0: What's happening? What's happening? It's Tim and Kylie, and we are so ready to get into the weekend.
1: That's right. Friday is here. And for your Friday, we have, of course, the Judgment Zone and what's on our radar.
0: We'll do another round of Falling for Kenny for your chance at Kenny Chesney tickets. 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

Hey, it's Mike D here. Join me Friday morning at 10 a.m. for a fresh round of fill in the blank. I want to know, what would you give up to be debt-free? 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And at 10 a.m., I want to hear about the time you were kicked out of a place. What happened? We'll talk about that Friday, 10 a.m., right here on K105.

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5: 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This is accomplished through education, but primarily through intentional community and engagement to help them see that now is not forever and that their lives can be transformed.
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I'm taking my show on the road. Hi there, it's Dan. 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We are going to party.

0: What's happening? What's happening? It's Tim and Kylie, and we are so ready to get into the weekend.
1: That's right. Friday is here. And for your Friday, we have, of course, the Judgment Zone and what's on our radar.
0: We'll do another round of Falling for Kenny for your chance at Kenny Chesney tickets. That'll happen at 7:20 tomorrow morning, but everything begins with us at 6 a.m.
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Hey, it's Mike D here. Join me Friday morning at 10 a.m. for a fresh round of fill in the blank. I want to know, what would you give up to be debt free? 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And at 10 a.m., I want to hear about the time you were kicked out of a place. What happened? We'll talk about that Friday, 10 a.m., right here on K105.

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0: What's happening? What's happening? It's Tim and Kylie, and we are so ready to get into the weekend.
1: That's right. Friday is here. And for your Friday, we have, of course, the Judgment Zone and what's on our radar.
0: We'll do another round of Falling for Kenny for your chance at Kenny Chesney tickets. 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
1: Hey, it's Mike D here. 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I want to know, what would you give up to be debt-free? 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

I'm taking my show on the road. Hi there, it's Dan. 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

0: What's happening? What's happening? It's Tim and Kylie, and we are so ready to get into the weekend.
1: That's right. Friday is here. And for your Friday, we have, of course, the Judgment Zone and what's on our radar.
0: We'll do another round of Falling for Kenny for your chance at Kenny Chesney tickets. 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

Hey, it's Mike D here. Join me Friday morning at 10 a.m. for a fresh round of fill in the blank. I want to know, what would you give up to be debt free? That's if you had any debt at all. And at 10 a.m., I want to hear about the time you were kicked out of a place. What happened? We'll talk about that Friday, 10 a.m., right here on K105. Sunday.

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5: 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This is accomplished through education, but primarily through intentional community and engagement to help them see that now is not forever and that their lives can be transformed.
6: 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But wait, the excitement doesn't stop there. Conway Turley will be playing a free concert at the Ruoff stage on Thursday, September 24th at 8 p.m. Don't miss this Nashville recording artist and a night of country fun you won't forget. And for all you John Mellencamp fans, the American Fools Band will be playing a free John Mellencamp tribute concert Saturday, September 26th at 8 p.m. on the Ruoff stage. 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Bluffton Free Street Fair, September 22nd to September 26th in Bluffton, Indiana, where the fun never ends.
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0: What's happening? What's happening? It's Tim and Kylie, and we are so ready to get into the weekend.
1: That's right. Friday is here. And for your Friday, we have, of course, the Judgment Zone and what's on our radar.
0: We'll do another round of Falling for Kenny for your chance at Kenny Chesney tickets. 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

Hey, it's Mike D here. Join me Friday morning at 10 a.m. for a fresh round of fill in the blank. I want to know, what would you give up to be debt-free? 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And at 10 a.m., I want to hear about the time you were kicked out of a place. What happened? We'll talk about that Friday, 10 a.m., right here on K105.

0: K105's throwing the official John Party pre-party at Bubba's 33 on Thursday, September 24th, presented by Glenbrook Dodge Chrysler Jeep Ram. Getting down, loosen up
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the week with me on my next show, and it's going to be Dolly Day 925. 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

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A green traffic light turned straight to red. I hit my brakes and mumbled under my breath. His fries went a-flying and his orange drink covered his lap.

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0: What's happening? What's happening? It's Tim and Kylie, and we are so ready to get into the weekend.
1: That's right. Friday is here. And for your Friday, we have, of course, the Judgment Zone and what's on our radar.
0: We'll do another round of Falling for Kenny for your chance at Kenny Chesney tickets. 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

Hey, it's Mike D here. 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I want to know, what would you give up to be debt free? 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And at 10 a.m., I want to hear about the time you were kicked out of a place. What happened? 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

Of the week with me on my next show, and it's gonna be Dolly Day 925. 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

0: What's happening? What's happening? It's Tim and Kylie, and we are so ready to get into the weekend.
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0: We'll do another round of Falling for Kenny for your chance at Kenny Chesney tickets. 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

Hey, it's Mike D here. Join me Friday morning at 10 a.m. for a fresh round of fill in the blank. I want to know, what would you give up to be debt-free? 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What happened? 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
10: 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We salute Mrs. Mackenzie Vergara, fifth grade teacher at South Adams Elementary. The parent who nominated had this to say: Miss Vergara is an absolute dream of a teacher. 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She is seriously the sweetest. we are proud to award Mrs. Vergara with a Teachers Are Heroes prize pack, including two free heating and air tune-ups from MJM Mechanical, an Amazon gift card courtesy of Hoosier Windows and Siding, a downtown Fort Wayne gift card, tickets to the Fort Wayne Philharmonic, plus other local attractions. 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

the week with me on my next show, and it's going to be Dolly Day 925. 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

0: 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What's happening? It's Tim and Kylie, and we are so ready to get into the weekend.
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Hey, it's Mike D here. 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I want to know, what would you give up to be debt free? 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And at 10 a.m., I want to hear about the time you were kicked out of a place. What happened? We'll talk about that Friday, 10 a.m., right here on K105.

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0: What's happening? What's happening? It's Tim and Kylie, and we are so ready to get into the weekend.
1: That's right. Friday is here. And for your Friday, we have, of course, the Judgment Zone and what's on our radar.
0: We'll do another round of Falling for Kenny for your chance at Kenny Chesney tickets. 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

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I want to know, what would you give up to be debt free? 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And at 10 a.m., I want to hear about the time you were kicked out of a place. What happened? 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
1: 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But darling, they got
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I want to know, what would you give up to be debt-free? 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

0: 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But wait, the excitement doesn't stop there. 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And for all you John Mellencamp fans, the American Fools Band will be playing a free John Mellencamp tribute concert Saturday, September 26th at 8 p.m. on the Ruoff stage. 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
3: Okay, here we go. It is Friday, baby. Let's get it going. 5:59 with Tim and Kylie on this Friday, September the 25th. 47 right now.
4: Feels a little chilly out there.
3: Will be 68, cloudy today. Partly cloudy, mostly cloudy. It's kind of like a roller coaster thing.
4: Oh, okay. So we may see the sun.
3: A little bit, yeah. Kind of like yesterday when we were out at Bubba's 33. Thank you so much to everybody who came by.
4: There was a time where Tim, he was inside for a second because we were all standing outside. There's a concert with Jet Jergensmeyer. It was awesome. Tim walks out the door and the sun came out as you walked out.
3: As it does. I mean, that's
4: usually
3: what happens.
4: It was like you made some kind of deal for that to happen.
3: Your sunshine is here. So thank you so much again to everybody that popped by. Hope you had fun at John Party last night. I saw this story, and I don't know if I truly feel this number is too high or if this number is too low. Okay? A new survey found just 41% of people believe they'll find the one. That's not the number I'm talking about. The number I'm talking about is 1 in 5 couples don't think their partner is the one.
4: Now that's sad.
3: And I don't know if that's too high or too low, honestly.
4: Well, now do they say married couples or just couples?
3: It just says couples.
4: Because did they interview, Mr. Johnson's 6th grade class?
3: It didn't say.
4: What are the ages of these people? If you're 70 and you got asked this question, you've been with the same person for 30 years, that's questionable.
3: That could be a little bit different, yeah. They say the average person thinks they have found the one twice before realizing they were wrong. About a third of us say we've been wrong even more than that. Gen X is the generation most likely to believe in one soulmate, while Gen Z, most open-minded about the love connections who might be out there still.
4: Okay, of course. I don't know. I guess if you do feel like that and someone is not the one, but you're with them, then I guess my question is just, why?
3: So, I don't know. Maybe somebody is, they gave up maybe finding Mr. or Mrs. Right and just, I don't want to say settled. Maybe that's not the right word. But, ended up with Mrs. or Mr. right now.
4: Oh, yes. Okay. You know? I guess I'm not thinking about, for the other reasons. Like, you could just...
3: Because
4: someone could be like, oh, I don't really like him, but he's rich.
3: And they go, that could very well be, yes.
4: He's got a private jet.
3: That could very well be it. He has a job. It could be something as simple as that.
4: And for that reason, doesn't it kind of make him the one for you?
3: But it does. To kind of back that up, the average single person says they have not been on what they say a good date for nearly 1.5 years.
4: Okay.
3: So maybe that could lead a little bit to it as well.
4: Right.
3: It's not that you're with the person that you necessarily think you're going to be with forever and ever and ever versus I need some sort of companionship or else I'm going to go insane. It's just me and my beta fish.
4: Yeah, beta fish are notoriously bad listeners.
3: Yeah,
4: so
3: they just look at you.
4: That's not going to cut it.
3: So,
4: well, that's kind of, I guess, sad information. But at the same time, it's 1 in 5. It's pretty low.
3: I know. It's so, but at the same time, I'm like, are 80% of us really, honestly, truly that sure? And that's why I say I don't know if the number's too low or not.
4: Oh, I know.
3: Or too high, rather.
4: I just feel like if you're with someone and you're like, oh, I just can't find the right person. I'll be with this person who's maybe not the one, but I don't want to be with my beta fish, like you said. Then it's like, then you're never gonna find the one, because you're going to be with the other one.
3: Very true.
4: The loser.
3: What was it? There was a question I saw, one of those relationship questions. It was a long time ago, but it was like, how would you feel, or what would you do if you were with your partner, but you realized

0: they weren't the one, but you met the one. It was something. It was worded something.
1: Oh, yeah, there was a book was like that I read like that a couple years ago. It was like a big book everyone was reading. I think it was called The Perfect Match.
0: So,
1: yeah, and it was like you found that you took like based on your DNA, your perfect love match.
0: Yeah,
1: and but it was like probably someone you weren't married to.
0: Yeah, and then what? And then what? Like, what do you do? So anyway, I don't know. I just thought that was kind of fascinating this morning. Let's get to the smartest person awake so we can get this Friday going. Kylie, what's our question this morning from yesterday?
1: All right, we want to know what does Gen Z want us to stop doing? Is it using AI, taking their jobs, or ending texts with LOL?
0: So 260-447-K105 if you know, you'll be the smartest person awake. And you'll also be the first caller of the day. And on a Friday, we really need you to kind of set the tone today. So when we get you on the phone, we'll be like, hey, what's going on? What do you got planned for the weekend? Hey, what are you going to do for lunch today? Stuff like that. You know, just kind of like standard catch-up fare.
1: That's right.
0: So what is our question again this morning?
1: What does Gen Z want us to stop doing? Is it using AI, taking their jobs, or ending texts with LOL?
0: All right. Now, 260-447-K105. We are going to light this rocket, and we are going to get this Friday going, and we will talk to you. We'll do that right after Hardy and Truck Bed on K105.

0: It's Hardy and Truck Bed at 6:07 on K105, and we're in the middle of looking for the smartest person awake at 447 K105.
1: All right, let's make it you kick off this Fry-yay. We ask you a question based on what we talked about the last time we were together. In this case, we got to go all the way back to yesterday. I know. So let's put our thinking
0: so
1: cap
0: young,
1: on.
0: So naive.
1: And see if we can get this. So Kylie, what's our question this morning?
0: What does Gen Z want us to stop doing? Is it using AI, taking their jobs, or ending texts with LOL?
1: All right, so you are up first. Who are you? Where are you? And what's the answer?
2: It's Bailey from Bern, and it's ending texts with LOL.
3: Well, now they've set their sights. There's a new target.
0: Okay.
3: And that is the LOL.
0: That's what we were looking for. Nice job. You were the smartest person.
2: I will never stop doing.
0: Your team LOL. Do you ever throw a ha-ha in there? Is it straight LOL all the time?
2: Sometimes there's a ha-ha in there.
0: Well, if we see anyone out and about, and if anyone sees anyone out and about and they're just LOLing all the time, then you'll know it's Bailey from Burn.
1: Or ha-ha.
0: Every once in a while, ha-ha. Well, no.
1: So, Bailey, looking ahead towards the weekend, did you make any plans or anything? Or what are you looking forward to?
2: Well, I have to let, not just me. My boyfriend and I have to let his dad's dogs out this weekend.
1: So, do they live local, or do you got to travel a little bit to do that, or?
2: Like 9 minutes down the road.
1: Oh, okay. So,
0: that's not really the big plans of the weekend, I hope, because you got to get something better in there.
1: I mean, unless he's got a bigger TV.
0: Oh, yeah.
1: Then you can kind of go.
0: Then hang out over there.
1: Hang out there, eat his snacks.
0: Play with the dogs.
1: Yeah.
0: Have some snacks.
1: And then.
2: Well, I'll probably take the puppy over there with us so that she can get some energy out.
1: Okay. Good idea. Good thinking.
0: That sounds good. You let the dogs babysit.
1: And each other.
0: Yeah.
1: Yes.
0: The little one.
1: Because they're responsible, right? Like, you can trust them to watch each other. Well, Bailey, we hope you have a great day on the job site today. Have a great weekend. And thank you so much for listening to our show.
2: Thank you.
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1: Every single week, you know, I mean, every day we come across, you know, some cool stuff, and I'm sure you do too. We love sharing them with you, and we do it in something called What's on Our Radar, and it could come from a host of different categories. So, Kylie, what is yours? What do you got for this week?
0: I have two today. The first thing is a movie that just came out this week on Amazon Prime, if you have that, and it's called The Love Hypothesis. It was a book that was a really big book a few years ago, like just a, you know, a regular, like a rom-com, but a book. And they made it into a movie. It was so good. My sister and I both read the book, and so we were excited to watch it on Wednesday night. And it was like one of those things where they did everything exactly how the book is. You know, like there was no other, they didn't take any creative liberties. They didn't leave any big parts out. It was just exactly how the book was. It was exactly how the characters were. So good. So I actually recommend reading the book and then watching it, because it was kind of exciting to see it, like after you've read it, just the, you know, seeing it come to life. So that was really good. It's called The Love Hypothesis. The other thing is something I just discovered. It's a protein shake. It comes in a can, and you can get it on Amazon. It's that Bear Bells. They make the protein bars. Another kind of little protein snacks, and they're always really good. But now they make a protein shake, and the flavor is cookie milk.
1: Okay.
0: It's really good. And yeah, so I think it's like 30 grams of protein or something like that. It's just, it's good.
1: You're going to get buff here pretty soon.
0: I am, yeah. Cut. Just all protein all the time. What about you?
1: I got a couple of things. Two are music and something else. I had the opportunity, I've been listening to it a lot of the week, the new Luke Bryan album, Signs. Mm. That actually came out last Friday. I just didn't get a chance to listen to it, so I didn't really put it on my radar. It's a couple of good songs on there. The other album came out this morning. It's Kenny Chesney's new album, Silver Sands Marina.
0: And this is the Yacht Rock one, or no?
1: No.
0: That already happened.
1: That was Keith Urban.
0: Oh, yeah, that's right. No, why am I mixing up the names?
1: I'm not sure.
0: So, but this is, well, Kenny Chesney is always a little Yacht Rock. Yeah,
1: beachy and
0: so
1: island country.
0: So what was
1: country.
0: The vibe of this?
1: The Kenny Chesney album, really good. There's a song on there with Megan Maroney. It Just Got Weird, super good. Silver Sands Marina, the title track, super good. We'll play it. We're actually, one of the songs from that album will be in the Judgment Zone this morning, coming up a little bit after 8 o'clock. So,
0: okay.
1: As well as, a song from Luke Bryan's new album,
0: That's
1: Signs.
0: Perfect.
1: So perfect. Literally brand new music that both just came out within the last couple of weeks. The other thing I've got, and I just came upon them by happenstance, okay?
0: All right.
1: And as a matter of fact, I accused my girlfriend Sarah of holding out on me because of this.
0: Oh.
1: So I was at Walmart the other day, and I was just walking through, and something caught my eye, and I said, ooh, okay. I think I'm going to get these. They're Chick-fil-A branded Chick-fil-A sauce flavored waffle fries.
0: What?
1: Yes. Yes. Yes. That was exactly what I said.
0: Wait, so they're frozen?
1: No, they're potato chips.
0: Oh, so they're Chick-fil-A sauce.
1: And they're waffle fry cut, but flavored with like Chick-fil-A sauce flavoring. The reason I accused Sarah of holding out on me is like she was at Walmart like the 2 days before. And I was like, how did you not tell me about these things? You got to be head on a swivel, baby. You can't just randomly just tunnel vision in the store. You can't do that.
0: No, if you have the luxury of getting to go into the grocery, you have to find the cool new things.
1: That's what I'm saying.
0: Those of us who are, you know, destined to only be in the carpool grocery pickup lane for the rest of our lives, we don't get to see all these impulse items.
1: Or delivery. Yeah. So it's like, and they don't just show up. So anyway,
0: they don't just put the new stuff on there. Like, we don't get to see it. You'd have to really sift for it.
1: Yeah.
0: That's Exciting. I wonder if they have other flavors of sauces.
1: I don't know. It's so funny. I said you can't have tunnel vision going to the store. I did. When I saw those, I was like,
0: yeah, then, I mean, once you find the thing, bags. Then you do.
1: But real quick recap, Kylie. What did you have again?
0: I have the Love Hypothesis on Prime and also the Bear Bells Cookie Milk Protein Shake.
1: Two new albums, Luke Bryan and Signs, came out last week. Kenny Chesney, Silver Sands Marina came out today. And the Chick-fil-A sauce flavored waffle cut potato chips. I got them at Walmart, by the way. So I don't know if they're at any other grocery store, but just don't buy them all because I got to go back and get a couple of bags. But that is what's on our radar this week.
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0: Jordan Davis, turn this truck around. 6:32 with Tim and Kylie at K105. It is a Friday morning, 46 right now. Will be 68, cloudy today. Kylie covers country, though, is on the way next. What are you going to give us to get us into the weekend?
1: Well, in honor of Dolly Parton Day today, which is, you know, 925.
0: Oh, that's right.
1: We are just going to have a little story about Dolly Parton, her final recording. So we'll have that, some other things coming up here after Jason Aldean, Trouble with the Heartbreak on K105.

0: Jason Aldean, Trouble with a Heartbreak, 635 with Tim and Kylie at K105.
1: She keeps up with this stuff, so you don't have to. 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
2: Happy Dolly Parton Day. Oh. It is September 25th, also known as 925, also known as 925.
0: I get it.
2: Are you following?
0: I get it.
2: Do you need me to get the chalkboard out?
0: No, I'm good.
2: So it's all about today, I guess, celebrating the queen of country across the country. So there are some cities that are doing some cool stuff. New Orleans, they're going to have a celebration of life parade. Of course, they're having a parade in New Orleans. Like, they just have parades all day, every day. So now it's just going to be Dolly Parton themed. In Nashville, there will be pink lights and Dolly posters around the city. And Garth Brooks' Friends in Low Places bar will donate proceeds to her Imagination Library. I know that that's a thing that a bunch of people are doing, donating to the Imagination Library today. So maybe, hey, today is your payday. It's Friday. Maybe just like if you're looking for somewhere to help out, maybe today is the day you help with the Imagination Library. Yeah, it's for a great cause.
0: It is. As we used to get books for my son Hudson, who's now 7. And I mean, they were great. The sheer cost of not only the books, but the cost to mail them is, I mean, like, just overwhelming. So they need your help to be able to do this and help foster that love for reading.
2: Yeah, so it's great. It's like one of those things. It's like no one can argue against that, you know? So just a good thing all around. Now, we do have a story out today too about Dolly Parton. Very fitting that it comes out on her day. So her final recording is a duet with Bono. Actually, it's on U2's upcoming album, Carnival de Luz. It's a tender country song called Torn and will serve as the final track. So Bono says when she got ill, she got out of her bed to sing this song. And you can hear that. And I can't even listen to it now. She sang her heart out and I cannot believe that's an 80-year-old woman. He initially asked Dolly to be part of the project inspired by Irish folk music. But instead, she offered her song Torn. And Bono and Snow Patrol's Johnny McDade rewrote the lyrics around a mother who's watching her family split apart.
0: Wow.
2: So anyway, she recorded her vocals back in June, and luckily she was able to hear the song before she passed and gave her seal of approval. This will come out on, my birthday, November 13th.
0: Oh, look at there that. Happy birthday, Kylie.
2: Happy birthday. Thank you, Dolly Parton. So there you go. If you were looking for something, I feel like now hearing that Bono is too sad to listen to it, I kind of am like, oh.
0: Well, I feel like he might be because he was part of it.
2: That's right. Like, are we going to hear that? But now we know. So now I'm like, are we going to be sad?
0: But
2: I don't like to be sad.
0: To know, but there's also, and look, I know we are all part of like a last moment for something. And it doesn't necessarily have to be before death. It could be like, you know, the last maybe weekend trip you all go on while you're all still in college or something like that. And it's just one of those things that, knowing you're part of the last one or last thing, it probably it becomes a little bit emotional just because of that.
2: That's right. But I know one person who's excited about it. Johnny McDade. Good to see he found work after Chasing Cars. Is that their only hit? I don't know. Sorry to make you catch strays, Johnny McDade. But that is Your Country Covered on
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9: 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Can't beat Kylie, beat the bear, winning song Wednesday, and more.
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0: Okay, let's give a big Tim and Kylie welcome to Christy from Fort Wayne.
1: Good morning.
0: Here we go with a round of Can't Beat Kylie. It's 5 general knowledge questions. Christy, I want to get you this $100. In order to do that, you have to answer more general knowledge trivia questions than Kylie can. Kylie answers more than you. She wins in ties. They do go to Kylie. Let's get an update. What is your current record?
2: It is 877-84.
0: All right, Christy, don't be afraid of that. Don't fear that number. Go ahead, kick Kylie out of the studio, and let's see if we can get you this W.
1: Kylie, can you please leave?
2: Yep, here I go.
0: Christy, while she's up and walking out, what do you got going on this morning?
1: Just doing kid drop-offs, then I got to mow and clean bathrooms.
0: Oh, wow. Okay. Sounds like you've got a fun, quote-unquote, day ahead of you today.
1: so fun.
0: Well, Kylie's in the hallway. Here we go. Question number one. According to its package directions, what ingredient do you add to the powder to make Jell-O gelatin?
1: Water.
0: Question two. Doing much more than expected is said to be going above and what?
1: Beyond.
0: Question three. What shape is painted on a standard NBA backboard just above the hoop?
1: I'm going to say rectangle. I don't even know.
0: Question four. Happy birthday to Luke Wilson, brother of actor Owen Wilson. But which one is older?
1: Owen.
0: And finally, question five. What creatures are normally kept in an apiary?
1: We'll say a reptile, because I don't even know what that is.
0: Those are your five questions. Let me get Kylie back in here now. Kylie!
1: I'm not good at this game.
0: Kylie is walking back into the studio, getting herself settled back in. Christy, normally this is my job, but repeat what you just said before Kylie walked back in.
1: I'm not good at this game.
0: Well, if not good is getting 4 out of 5 correct.
2: No. Wait, what?
0: Then
2: okay, great.
0: I guess perfection is the only standard.
1: Oh, I love it.
0: So, well, Kylie.
2: I gotta focus.
0: Let's see how you do, though. Are you ready?
2: Yeah, I'm trying to lock in.
0: Here we go. Question number one. According to its package directions, what ingredient do you add to the powder to make Jell-O gelatin?
2: Water.
0: Scores 1-1. Question two. Doing much more than expected is said to be going above and what?
2: Beyond.
0: Tied at 2. Question 3. What shape is painted on a standard NBA backboard just above the hoop?
2: A square.
0: Oh. It is a rectangle. It is actually 18 by 24. So, score is 3-2. Question 4.
2: Not good.
0: Happy birthday to Luke Wilson, brother of Owen Wilson. But which one is older?
2: Owen Wilson's older.
0: He is. He's 57, Luke 55. So, score is 4-3 in favor of Christy.
2: Oh, no. Okay.
0: Here we go. Question number five. What creatures are normally kept in an apiary?
2: Oh, birds.
0: Not an aviary.
2: Oh, I thought that's what you said.
0: An apiary is where bees live, and with a final score of 4-3, Christy.
2: Woo! No. Woo!
0: Yes.
1: Yay.
2: Good job.
0: Christy, you did it.
1: Thank you.
0: You beat Kylie. You get the win. You get the $100, and there's no audio walk of shame for you today.
1: This is Christy from Fort Wayne, and I can beat Kylie.
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2: Let's play a round of fill in the headline. Kylie scours the internet finding legitimate news headlines. These are actual things you will find online. She removes one word from the headline. Let's see if you and I can fill it in. Kylie.
1: Okay, first one. Sellers on eBay are listing fused blank clusters for thousands of dollars.
2: Gummy.
1: No, goldfish. Like the goldfish cracker.
2: Right.
1: They say the Holy Grail is an ultra rare 6-cracker clump. It has an asking price of $25,000.
2: Okay. All right.
1: I need to Google a picture of that. I don't know why that's so.
2: I didn't know. I didn't either. And I guess maybe.
1: So if you have a fused goldfish that you find in your, goldfish
2: carton,
1: pack,
2: the big carton,
1: then keep it.
2: I get. Okay.
1: Instagram lets users blank their partners using Meta's AI capabilities. It didn't hit till I read it out loud.
2: You know what? Tag. I'm just going to go tag.
1: Blur. Blur was the answer, which they say is popular for people who are kind of soft launching a new person in their lives. So it's like you kind of blur them.
2: Oh, yeah.
1: It's like, ooh, who is that man of mystery? Okay. An AI robot may stop your dog from blank while you're gone.
2: Barking.
1: Yes.
2: Oh, look at that.
1: This is crazy, though. It says it uses AI to detect barking and reward calm behavior while the owners can control where the robot moves around the home.
2: Oh.
1: I feel like that would traumatize a dog.
2: Yeah.
1: No?
2: And, like, yikes. Also, there are points when you want your dog to bark. Like,
1: yeah,
2: if somebody's, like,
1: an intruder.
2: At the door. Yeah.
1: No, shh. Quiet down.
2: Unless you got like a golden retriever, then it's like, are you here to play with me?
1: Yeah, true. Okay, it says good news. Not all AI workers think the tech could kill everyone. One data scientist said, quote, large language models won't wipe out humanity because they just don't have that blank in them.
2: Killer instinct.
1: Dog. That's what they said.
2: Okay.
1: They don't have that dog in them. Okay. Heinz has expanded its Simply Ketchup line with two permanent flavors, Simply Spicy and Simply Blank.
2: Sweet.
1: Pickle.
2: Oh.
1: Pickle ketchup.
2: Okay.
1: A corporate recruiter says a big mistake that younger job applicants make is showing up to interviews with a blank.
2: Parent.
1: That's a good one. But no, it was coffee or iced latte. She says it's unprofessional and makes the interview seem like just an errand in your schedule.
2: Okay.
1: So don't show up with your own coffee. I didn't know that was a thing.
2: All right.
1: Well, but if they have it there, if they have it there, you're allowed to go for it. Okay, living near a blank may increase your home value.
2: School.
1: Costco.
2: Oh, yes.
1: Yep. Okay, two more. Researchers.
2: Just so long as like my need to get out of the house isn't impacted by the traffic trying to get out of Costco. After that, I'm fine.
1: Great point. Researchers have found that men with wider blank are viewed as more capable parents and better fighters.
2: Hands.
1: Wider faces.
2: Okay.
1: Okay.
2: All right.
1: Last one. All right. An entrepreneur in China is opening unique salons where customers relax and relieve stress by being gently blank.
2: Massaged. I don't know.
1: Okay. Just try literally anything else. That's the most obvious thing.
2: I know, but I'm just like.
1: No, by being gently scratched.
2: Which, honestly, now that you say it, sounds delightful.
1: No, it doesn't.
2: Yes, it does. Oh, my gosh.
1: To let a stranger just sit there and lightly scratch you? Yeah,
2: like on your back?
1: I'm getting hives.
2: Oh, my God.
1: Thinking about it. No, that sounds awful.
2: Oh, my God. No, that sounds awesome. I would be all over that.
1: I'll just.
2: How is it? Well, I don't know. You say this as somebody, though, that does not like getting a massage, so maybe that's just where it.
1: But
2: where
1: like, at
2: you're
1: least
2: at.
1: That seems like normal. That's like a thing that like you go. That's a normal thing. But like now I'm going to the scratch salon. Like, seems
2: yes, doesn't that sound
1: so
2: awesome?
1: Awkward, no. Okay, and those are your top headlines of the day.
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1: So you are less than 3 hours away from tickets for the original five-room tour with Kenny Chesney going on sale. The show's closest to us going to be Detroit and then Chicago. We have got tickets for the Detroit show right now at Ford Field, which, you know, look, I love Chicago. I do. Get myself some Garrett's popcorn. Man, I'm all about it. But, you know, as a newly minted Cubs fan, too, like I am just...
0: Oh, yeah, he's Chicago all the time.
1: I am, you know, like basically...
0: Forgot about that. Mentally,
1: I'm already there. But when it comes to going to a show, especially in the summertime, because this is what it's going to be, you know, it's an outdoor stadium, Soldier Field is. I prefer indoors. That's just me. You know, if it rains or anything like that, the last thing I want to do is stand
0: literally
1: out there and then get your feet get wet. That's just going to ruin the concert experience. So we've got a pair of tickets for you for Kenny Chesney's tour stop in Detroit. Eric Church going to be on the bill. Tickets go on sale at 10. You want them? Well, let's get you on the phone right now at 260-447-K105. All week long, we've been doing this these games are Falling for Kenny. And
0: we've had fun with these.
1: This went better yesterday than I think Kylie and I anticipated.
0: We were both like, oh, huh, that worked.
1: That wasn't that bad. And it's a game of don't say it. And now, if you've ever heard the game Password, that's what this is. We can't call it that because of trademark, so we got to call it don't say it.
0: Yeah, it's don't say it. You know it. Don't say it.
1: And the way it works is, let's just say the word is...
0: Pumpkin.
1: Okay, pumpkin. Great.
0: They're fall themed words.
1: Yes. And so you have to get on the phone. You're going to explain the word to me without saying it. And
0: so you're going to say, it's orange. You get it at Halloween. You cut a face into it.
1: Pumpkin.
0: Yeah, that's it. And then you move on to the next word. I'm going to give you three while Tim goes and stands in the corner and closes his ears. And then you just have to, you know, kind of rapid fire, get through all three words in 30 seconds.
1: So we will start with caller 10 at 260-447-K105. We'll get you on the phone. We'll play coming up here in a minute. And we'll see if we can get you locked in to Kenny Chesney Original Vibe Room Tour in Detroit. 260-447-K105.
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1: All right, going to do a round of Don't Say It. It's part of the Falling for Kenny that we've been doing all week. We've gone through 9 callers, and now that means it is your turn because you are caller 10. So who are you and where are you?
11: Dina Short.
1: Okay.
11: Fort Wayne.
1: Okay, Dina, perfect. Now, it's a game of Don't Say It. You kind of understand how it works, right? We just kind of went through the rules and how it works real fast.
11: Wait, can you go through it again?
0: Yes, Tim is going to go cover his ears. I'm going to give you 3 fall-related words, and your goal is to get Tim to say one of those words at a time. So you could just start with, say the first word is pumpkin, and you're just going to say, it's orange. You can carve into it for Halloween, put a candle in it, and then he's going to say pumpkin. You move on to the next word and start explaining that. You just can't say the actual word.
1: And you've got 30 seconds to get all 3 of them, okay?
11: Okay.
1: All right, I'm gonna step into the soundproof section of the studio so Kylie can give you your 3 words.
0: Yes, so if you want to write these down just in case he is walking over, the words are gonna be, here you go. Ready?
11: Yep.
0: Cider, vampire, and sweatshirt. Okay, did you hear all those?
11: Sweatshirt was the last one.
0: Yes, and then the first is cider, like apple cider. The middle one is vampire. Good?
11: Okay.
0: All right.
11: Got it.
0: Okay, Tim, we're ready. Ready. Okay. Give him the thumbs up.
1: Okay, so. All right, I'm back. Are you ready?
0: Okay, so I'm going to, 30 seconds on the clock. You ready, Gina?
11: Yeah.
0: Dina? Okay, here we go. Ready, yeah. And go.
11: Okay, you drink this.
1: Cider.
0: Yes.
11: Apple.
0: Yes, okay. Yes, he got it. Okay, move on to the next one.
11: They drink blood.
1: Vampires.
0: Yep. Okay, last one, Dina.
11: Another name for a hoodie.
1: Sweatshirt?
0: You got it.
1: Wow.
0: That's it. Nicely done with time to spare. That was great.
1: Wow.
0: Good job, Dina. You did it. You're going to go see Kenny Chesney.
11: Woo, thank you.
1: You're very welcome. Have a great time at the original Vibe Room Tour. Again, those tickets go on sale at 10 o'clock. But Dina, you know what you're going to be doing at 10 o'clock? You're going to be kicking back with your iced coffee, feet up on the desk going, I got mines. Perfect.
11: Thank you.
1: You're very welcome. Have a great time at the show. And thank you so much for listening to our show.
11: Thank you.

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1: Now we have got to get you on the phone at 260-447-K105 if you would like to play Can't Beat Kylie for a Fri-yay morning. Five general knowledge questions. These rules are the same every day of the week. You know, all you got to do is answer more general knowledge trivia questions than Kylie can. We'll give you the W and 100 bucks. Kylie answers more than you. She wins ties. They do go to Kylie. I'd love to get you into the weekend with a W and with a 100 bucks in your pocket. If you want to play, 260-447-K105. That's how you get on the list to play Can't Beat Kylie, and we will do that coming up in a bit. Shaboozy and good news right now on K105.

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1: After yesterday, so thank you so much, everybody, who came out to Bubba's 33 yesterday for our John Party pre-party. Kylie was there. I was there. My friend Mike D was there. Dan Austin did his entire show from out there yesterday. Thanks to Jet Juergensmeyer, who was there.
0: He was great.
1: Fantastic.
0: Had a little concert on the parking lot.
1: Yeah, it was an awesome time. Now, one of the things we did, and after yesterday, I'm convinced now there is a reason why management does what they can to make sure the four of us are not on the air together at the same time. We only do it a couple of times a year, like once
0: St. Jude.
1: For St. Jude, always for St.
0: That's
1: Jude.
0: That's what comes to mind. Yesterday, I thought of that. I was like, this is the only other time that we've done it besides that, really.
1: Well, we were all together when we opened the new studios here.
0: Yes.
1: We were all together. Dan and Mike were very gracious enough to come in super early in the morning, which made a super long day for them. But yesterday, Dan says, hey, who would like to be on the air with me? And I said, I'll go back there and I'll talk to you a little bit. And we did. We had a little fun. Kylie and Mike came back and we were chit-chatting, and then Dan goes, I got an idea. And the next time we go on the air, he's like, we're going to do a little match game. And I said, oh, okay. I love the match game. I love it.
0: We just played it. A little bit ago.
1: And so he writes down, and his thing is like, you know, we're having the pre-party. So blank party was the clue. And we had to come up with what we thought he wrote down. Okay. Now, here's why I don't feel that we should all be on the air at the same time. Because when the wheels, you will know immediately the moment the wheels come completely off this bit. And now, if you...
0: One of the things, too, is that you have to know, Dan had a handheld mic, and so did Tim. And so Mike and I were just... We're sitting there. So it's like, we don't really... And like, so they're holding it up to us sometimes. So it's like... I don't really know. Sometimes I don't have anything to say, and Dan would just put the mic in front of me, and I'd have to just say something. So it is. It's you're not used to that.
1: So here we go.
2: Blank party. What word did I write down? Mike, you're first. Blank party.
3: Pooper.
2: Pooper party.
3: Pooper. Yes. Yeah.
4: You know how the game is played, right, Mike? Like you have to try and match what Dan wrote down.
2: Okay. I went more with something that we've heard a lot of here at Bubba's 33 today. Would you like to change your answer?
4: John.
2: No, what have we heard? We just talked about this. We talked about that September. This date was what?
5: Toga party.
2: Toga party.
3: All the good answers are being said.
2: Wow. Wow. No. What have we been singing here today?
4: Going away party.
2: No. Okay.
5: Parking lot party.
2: No.
3: Oh.
2: Yes?
5: Oh, I got it. Birthday party.
2: There you go. Birthday party.
4: Thank God you took it. I did not have that.
2: What were you going to say?
4: Search.
1: So now, did you all pick up the moment when the wheels fell completely off? If you missed it, I'll say this.
3: Pooper.
1: Pooper.
0: Tim said, did he mean pooper comma party?
1: Yeah, like
0: for the person who plays fill in the blank on the regular, you would think you would know which side of the word, like the blank is on, matters, but luckily just like none of us said Donner party. Like we were close.
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0: It's time for us to welcome to the show Cindy from Fort Wayne. Good morning.
1: Hi.
2: Good morning.
0: Here we go with a round of Can't Beat Kylie, five general knowledge questions. Cindy, I want to get you this W in this $100. All you have to do is answer more general knowledge trivia questions than Kylie can. Kylie answers more than you. She wins, and ties, they do go to Kylie. Let's get an update on your current record. Kylie.
1: It is 877-86.
0: All right. Cindy, go ahead. Kick Kylie out of the studio so we can start.
2: All right. Get out of here, Kylie.
1: Here I go.
0: Cindy, while she's up and walking out, what do you got going on today?
2: Oh, just working.
0: Where you work at?
2: I work in the HR department at Fort Wayne Community Schools.
0: Oh, nice. All right. Well, let's see if we can get you that W today. Kylie's in the hallway. Here we go. Question number one. When you win a big sum of money, it is said that you hit the what?
2: Jackpot.
0: Question two. At a trial, the juror who speaks on behalf of the entire jury is called what?
2: The head juror.
0: Question three. The Kelley Blue Book is used to check the fair market price of what?
2: A vehicle.
0: Question four. A suffragette is a woman who campaigns for a woman's right to vote. Spell suffragette.
2: S-U-F-E-R-G-E-T.
0: And finally, question five. Happy 100th birthday to the 40-hour work week. What company created the 8 hours a day, 5 days a week work model?
2: GM.
0: Those are your five questions. I'm going to call Kylie back in now. Kylie! Okay, Cindy, here she comes as she's making her way back into the studio and settling back into her seat. Welcome back, Kylie.
1: Hi, what's the damage here?
0: Cindy had a bit of a rough go this morning. Okay. She got two out of the five, correct?
1: Okay.
0: But let's see how you do. Are you ready?
1: Yes.
0: Here we go. Question number one. When you win a big sum of money, it is said that you hit the what?
1: The jackpot.
0: Scores 1-1. Question two. At a trial, the juror who speaks on behalf of the entire jury is called what?
1: Is it the presiding juror?
0: The foreman.
1: Oh.
0: The foreman. So, still tied at one. Question three. The Kelley Blue Book is used to check the fair market price of what?
1: Of vehicles or cars.
0: Tied at two. Question four. A suffragette is a woman who campaigns for a woman's right to vote. Spell suffragette.
1: Ah, okay. S-U-F-F-R-A-G-E-T-T-E.
0: Wow. Score is 3-2 and finally question five. Happy 100th birthday to the 40-hour work week. What company created the 8 hours a day, 5 days a week work model?
1: Oh, I feel like I heard this before, but what was it?
0: Three.
1: It was something we're like, why'd you do that?
0: One.
1: Thanks a lot, Mr. Something.
0: Ford.
1: Ford. I was.
0: Henry Ford created that. And with a final score of 3-2.
1: Henry.
0: Cindy, she did get you outright today. Dang
2: she
0: it. Anyway.
2: Did.
0: Oh. Now, even though you didn't get the cash of the win, we do appreciate you playing this morning.
1: Yeah, thank you.
0: And unfortunately, now you know what you got to say.
2: I'm Cindy from Fort Wayne, and I can't beat Kylie.
3: 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Yeah, you in the car. Did you beat Kylie today? 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

0: Town's been too good to us. It's Dylan Scott on K105.
1: What was today? Friday. Wednesday. We had the opportunity to talk to Chris Jansen. Brand new song out right now with David Lee Murphy. It's called Fun. It's a summer vibe. Like it is, it is, as we kind of are now ushering into fall. I know we woke up this morning, it was 47 degrees, only going to be 68 today. So like we kind of need to hold on to summer as long as we can. And this is one of those things that does it. And when we got him on the phone, we had such a great conversation with him. But when we got him on the phone, one of the first things I asked him was like, what's it like singing with a country music legend like that?
2: Well, he's one of my longest standing friends, actually, since I've been in Nashville. I mean, and just has always been just a great guy, and obviously is a wonderful talent. And, you know, we grew up like 30 minutes apart from each other. I grew up in Southern Missouri. He grew up in Southern Illinois. And, you know, even though we're different ages and what have you, come from different whatever, but it's, man, we've been making music together for years. And when we wrote Fun, it was just like, hey, dude, I would love for you to do a duet with me on this, like a real classic duet, like where I, not just a feature, you know?
1: Yeah,
0: and, that's awesome.
2: And so he said yes, and it was a pretty easy go, but, you know, we both wrote it, so it made sense, and just great guy.
1: So then that kind of leads me to my next question, because the verse that I'm referring to is the one that he sings, where he talks about tearing up the Miracle Mile. And what's the Miracle Mile he's talking about then?
2: We starts out toes in the sand, Panama City, hillbilly rich, can't take it with you, blowing the money like it's going out of style, tearing up the Miracle Mile. So in Panama City Beach, Florida, there's a road that it's Front Beach Road that people call the Miracle Mile, and that's what he's talking about.
1: Oh, okay.
0: Oh, interesting. Okay, good to know. So yeah, a lot of fun stuff in your song, obviously, but for you, when you have your Chris Jansen typical fun day, what does that entail?
2: I'm doing it right this second, actually. I'm talking to you from the woods, live from the woods.
0: Wait, what are you doing out there?
2: I'm putting out some corn for some deer feeders, checking some cameras. Nice. I just got home. I've been gone for like 10 days. I was out west hunting in Colorado, and now, so I'm back in Tennessee. I'm just catching up on the things that I like to do here. And outside of Kelly and my kids, the most fun for me personally comes from hunting and fishing, and that's what I do. I mean, I literally do this 24/7. I'm in the woods all the time.
1: Nice.
0: Oh, very cool.
1: Who's in charge of teaching Georgia to drive?
2: Both, actually.
1: Really?
2: Great question. Thanks for asking. She's doing really good. I'm proud of her. And

0: I'm literally going to bend down here and knock on wood, literally. but she's doing a good job, and hard to watch your babies grow up. But we're both teaching her. I'm a stress case in the passenger seat, and so is Kelly, of course, you know. and so it's hey, you know what? It's a blessing to be a young dad. It's a blessing to have kids who, you know, at least think you're cool enough to talk to you.
1: Yep. So, well, Chris, we appreciate all you. You've been very generous with your time this morning. We really appreciate you. And fun out now. David Lee Murphy's on it. It's an awesome song. You sing about Talladega. You. He sings about Panama City Beach. So, Chris, enjoy everything, man. We love everything about you. And thank you so much again for spending some time with us this morning.
0: You guys are awesome. Thanks for a good interview. Have a good day.
1: Oh, and I mean, like, he was fantastic. And when I say, like, thank you so much for being generous with your time, our conversation lasted close to 15 minutes.
2: And usually that doesn't happen. Like, when we interview people, you know, they're talking to a lot of different radio stations, and so it they have to get everyone in, so it just lasts like a couple minutes.
1: Yeah.
2: We're on the phone forever. And it was awesome. We just all kept talking and talking, and he was... You know, I think we've both talked to him separately before. I don't think we've ever talked to him together.
1: No, this is the first time.
2: But yeah, and I know every time it's always, he always has interesting, he's always on to something interesting.
1: Yeah,
2: you know?
1: I the entire conversation, I put it up on the TK Replay channel, which you could subscribe to, it whether you're on, you know, Apple or Spotify or Google Play, anything like that. Just search TK Replay. Like I said, the entire conversation is 15 minutes. He goes more in depth about his daughter, Georgia, who's learning to drive, what kind of, you know, like what kind of car she's asking for, his time with David Lee Murphy, the connection that he has with David Lee Murphy that has to do with his first car.
2: Mm-hmm.
1: And then Kylie drops a $5 word in the interview towards the end. And
2: which I got directly from him from another time that we talked, and it was something that he mentioned that he wanted to kind of get into, and so I was like, did that ever pan out?
1: So if you want to hear the whole thing, I mean, it was tough to try and whittle down like enough to make it broadcast friendly. I would have loved to play the whole thing, but if you would like to hear it again, it's up on our TK Replay channel. 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
13: 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Circles, a branch of Inasmuch Ministry, exists to help those in generational poverty move forward and change the trajectory of their families' lives. This is accomplished through education, but primarily through intentional community and engagement to help them see that now is not forever and that their lives can be transformed.
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1: Kylie probably covered a little bit more of this in Kylie Covers Country coming up about a little bit after 8:30 this morning. But today is the very first ever Dolly Parton Day.
0: And it's September 25th, 9:25.
1: I learned about this yesterday. We were all just kind of standing around, and Kylie's like, oh, yeah, you know, tomorrow's Dolly Parton Day. And I'm like, wait, what? And yeah. She's like, yeah, 9:25.
0: My aunt told me that when I got home yesterday. She was babysitting the girls. I get home, and she goes, you know, tomorrow, Dolly Parton Day. And I was like, I didn't get it either. And she's like, think about what tomorrow is. Think about the date. And I was like, oh, that's really cool.
1: So we thought we'd do this morning, kind of the, would you call it the inspiration for what today is in choosing this date. You know it. You got to sing along to it. Those are the rules. We learned that yesterday from Jet Juergensmeyer. It is Dolly Parton 9 to 5 on K105.

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1: In the music industry, some country-based songs are considered especially genius. In the city of Fort Wayne, the dedicated DJs who investigate these new singles are members of an elite squad known as the K105 Morning Show with Tim and Kylie. These are their stories.
2: So the Judgment Zone is all about new music. New music comes out all the time. And in fact, we've got two brand new songs this week, like we normally do, like we traditionally do. Kylie and I, we kind of go through the new music that comes out. We pick the best of the best, and then we deliver them to you. We present them to you, and we say, hey, which one would you like to hear? You vote for the one you would like us to play at 260-447-K105. We have two titans, pretty much, this week. One is brand new music from Kenny Chesney. His new album, Silver Sands Marina, came out this morning. I put it on my radar this morning when we were talking about it. I had a chance to listen to it this morning before I kind of came in. Great song. Title track, Silver Sands Marina, is great. It Got Weird with Megan Maroney sounds fantastic. This is another one off of this album. It is called Remember Me That Way. Can you think?

0: Which, it's funny because that sounded classic Kenny. However, listening to yesterday, I think we were playing a little bit of the rest of the song.
1: Yeah.
0: And I was like, this does not sound like a Kenny Chesney song. But that part did. Yeah. But like the rest of the song does not.
1: Yeah, like the verses kind of, they're like, oh, okay. But it's different.
0: It's different. Yeah. So like if you just base it on that clip, you would think, oh yeah, classic. But it was definitely not classic Kenny.
1: So are you curious? Do you want to hear the whole thing? Well, we get you on the phone again. 260-447-K105. But not before you hear who's going up against him this week. Also, brand new music from another album I put on my radar from earlier this morning. Luke Bryan's new album, Signs, dropped last week. I've been listening to it pretty much all week long. This is another one. And it's actually, we've been waiting for this. Kylie talked about it in Kylie Covers Country a few weeks ago, maybe, I think.
0: Yes.
1: It's basically, it's Luke squared.
0: Finally, the two Lukes coming together.
1: So it's Luke Bryan, Luke Combs. This one is called Finders Keepers.

0: This song is so funny because you know how like sometimes if you have one artist teaming up with another, it sounds clearly like it's the one artist song or it's the other, like based on the style. But this song, if you had a Venn diagram of like Luke Bryan songs and Luke Combs songs, this is perfectly in the middle. Like
1: yes.
0: At some point there's the intersection of what they both sound like, and they hit that perfectly. I don't know how they do that.
1: And it's got that Friday vibe to it. So now the decision is yours at 260-447-K105. That's how the Judgment Zone works. So we will give you your opportunity to vote, and we will play that winning song coming up next. But again, your choice is God. Kenny Chesney, Remember Me That Way.
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3: 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Circles of Allen County would like to thank Federated Media for sponsoring the Circles program. Circles, a branch of Inasmuch Ministry, exists to help those in generational poverty move forward and change the trajectory of their families' lives. This is accomplished through education, but primarily through intentional community and engagement to help them see that now is not forever and that their lives can be transformed.

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5: Okay, the Judgment Zone is all about new music. New music comes out every single week. That's how it works. And Kylie and I, we go through them. We bring you the best of the best. And we then give you your opportunity to vote on which one you would like to hear. Two Titans, again, going up against each other this week. You've got Kenny Chesney with Remember Me That Way. And going up against Luke Bryan and Luke Combs. We've called it Luke Squared. Kind of like Dylan Marlowe, Dylan Scott when we put them together. That is called Finders Keepers. Now, we always do first to three. We'll be our winner. So that's how we're going to do this one at 260-447-K105. We will start with you. So who are you? Where are you? And is it going to be Kenny Chesney or Luke Squared this week?
6: Morning, Gerald Filling, Decatur, Indiana. Got to Remember Me That Way.
5: Okay,
7: right,
5: Kenny.
7: One for Kenny.
5: Gerald, have a great day and a great weekend.
6: You too. Have fun.
5: Tim and Kylie, who are you, where are you, and who's got your vote?
8: This is Chris from Grover Hill, and I'm curious about the Kenny Chesney song.
5: Kenny Chesney.
7: Two for Kenny.
5: Chris, have a great day, and thank you so much for listening to our show.
8: Have a great day. Bye.
5: Tim and Kylie, so who are you, where are you, and who are you voting for?
9: This is Jeff from Fort Wayne. I want to hear Luke Squared.
5: Luke, bro, okay, there we go. Luke Squared. Jeff, we got you down, buddy. Have a great day and a great weekend.
9: Thank you. You too.
5: All right, brother. So now we go to the text line. There's two ways to vote. We love talking to you, but you can always vote by text. Number's the same at 260-447-5105. Kylie?
7: The first text says, it's from Lisa, Luke Squared. Okay. Love it. Then we have Melissa who says Luke Squared.
5: Okay. Ish.
7: There it is. I mean, all of them on here. Luke Bryan all the way. Kenny Chesney all the way. There's one. But, I mean, it's all pretty much Luke times two. Luke Bryan, I'm seeing a lot of Luke in there.
5: So, and we do it chronologically, too.
7: Yeah, so that's those first two we got to take.
5: That's how they come in. So, here you go. Your winner in the Judgment Zone this week. It is Luke Bryan, Luke Combs, off of Luke Bryan's new album, Signs, which dropped last Friday. It is Finders Keepers on K105.

0: 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Luke Bryan and Luke Combs, Finders Keepers. It's 8:33 on K105. That was, we needed that on a Friday.
1: Yes,
0: that was the right pick.
1: Absolutely. Thank you to everybody that voted. We have got a 4-pack of passes for Lincoln Ridge Farms right now. We'd love to give to you at 260-447-K105. You're looking for something to do this weekend. Maybe your college team is on a bye week. Maybe your NFL team is on a bye week. Let's get you out to Lincoln Ridge Farms. Get all the fall stuff that you love to do. Let's get all your pictures. Let's go through the corn pit. Let's watch them shoot pumpkins at a demolition derby car, all the fun stuff that you get. Apple cider donuts they've got out there, top tier.
0: I've never had one of those before, by the way, and everyone always talks about that, like that being a thing of fall, an apple cider donut, and I've always wanted to partake, but I've just never come across one. There's never been one that's come across my desk.
1: I am shooketh right
0: now. I know.
1: Now.
0: I love apple cider. I love donuts. I think I would love it, but I just don't. Now I know where to get one.
1: Right. So here's what I need you to do. I need you to, if you get on the phone, you want these tickets. We'll get you, when you call, we'll get you on the phone, on the list for a game of Beat the Bear. But if you go, get the apple cider donuts and then call us on Monday and be like, hey, Kylie, I had the apple cider donuts. They're fantastic.
0: Yeah, take a picture of it for me.
1: You have no idea what you're missing. So you want to play Beat the Bear? You want these tickets for Lincoln Ridge Farms? 260-447-K105. We'll play coming up in a little bit. On the way next, though, Kylie covers country. We'll do that right after George Burge and Luke Bryan. It's Ride, Ride, Ride on K105.

0: George Burge with Luke Bryan getting some double work this morning. It's a ride. 8:37 with Tim and Kylie at K105.
1: 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Kylie covers country on K105.
2: As we mentioned earlier, it is Dolly Parton Day. Happy Dolly Parton Day to you. And if you're like, well, why today? Why is today so important? Because it's a Friday, because Fridays are cool and Dolly Parton is cool. No, it's because think about it. The date today, September 25th, 925. Do you need me to get a chalkboard? I think you got it. Okay, anyway, so yes, happy Dolly Day to you. Now, there are places celebrating, and they say that just across the country, people are doing different things. Like New Orleans, of course, they're having a parade, a celebration of life parade, though, for Dolly Parton. There's just a parade there every day. It's just rebranded now. In Nashville, there will be pink lights and Dolly posters around the city. Garth Brooks' Friends in Low Places bar will donate proceeds to her Imagination Library. And San Francisco will have a daytime celebration with live music. I think a lot of people are doing things for the Imagination or Library today. And so if you are thinking of like, oh, you know, I wish Dolly Parton had a huge effect on my life, or, you know, today is a great day to just kind of give back. If you're looking for a place, I think that's a great place today to put some dollars towards.
0: Absolutely.
2: If you're looking for something. In other news, other Dolly Parton related news, we found out that there is actually her final recording that we'll be able to hear soon. Okay. This is before her passing. So Dolly Parton's final recording, it's actually a duet with Bono. Yeah.
0: Okay.
2: From U2. And it's going to be on their upcoming album, Carnival de Luz. All right. It's a tender country song called Torn, and it will serve as the final track to the album. Bono said, quote, "When she got ill, she got out of her bed to sing this song, and you can hear that, and I can't even listen to it now. She sang her heart out, and I cannot believe that's an 80-year-old woman." He initially, I guess, asked Dolly to be part of a project inspired by Irish folk music, but instead, she offered her song Torn, and Bono and Snow Patrol's Johnny McDade rewrote the lyrics around a mother who's watching her family split apart. Dolly recorded her vocals back in June, and luckily she was able to hear the song finished before she passed and gave her seal of approval and everything on this. So it's kind of like
0: cool. Her
2: last work, they say. This actually comes out November 13th. So.
0: Oh.
2: Happy birthday
0: to Kylie.
2: It is considered my birthday present from Dolly Parton herself. So yeah, if you're looking for something Dolly related, the Dolly kind of celebration tour continues into November. And that is your country covered on K105.
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2: 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Good morning.
0: Hi.
3: Hi, how are you?
2: We are well, thank you. It is a Friday round of Beat the Bear. Let's see how your weekend's going to go. But first, we want to get to know you real fast. What do you do for work?
3: I work at GM.
2: And what do you do there?
3: I make heads out of sand cores.
2: Oh, so the head for the engine, you mean?
3: Correct.
2: Okay. Now, when you're not doing that, what do you like to do in your free time?
3: We like to go to festivals and concerts and go on vacation, spend time with our dog. We do all kinds of different stuff.
2: Now, where was the last trip you took?
3: I'm going to say it was Michigan, actually. We love going up north. We went to, I can't remember the name of the town. It's up there by Sleeping Bear Dunes. Hmm. It's beautiful up there.
0: Ooh, oh, yeah.
2: Nice. Now, Bobby, are you married?
3: Yeah. Yep, been married since May.
2: Since May?
3: Yep.
0: Oh, congrats.
2: Oh, congratulations.
0: What's the coolest gift you guys got?
3: To be honest, I would say probably money for our honeymoon.
2: Okay.
0: Where was the honeymoon?
3: We actually haven't went on it yet. We're going in December. We're going to Maui for 5 days and Kauai for 5 days.
2: Oh, wow.
0: That
2: okay.
0: Sounds perfect.
2: Awesome.
3: Yeah.
2: Well, Bobby, look, we know obviously you've got travel plans and your new bride doesn't want to go to Hawaii alone. But in order to make sure that doesn't happen, you got to beat this bear.
0: That's right. You run into Beat the Bear, which means you have 20 seconds to give us 10 items in a category. We're going to give you on the spot here in just a second. Got to make sure all of your answers make sense, though, in order for you to score those tickets to Lincoln Ridge Farms. And, of course, the most important thing in all of this is that you do have a giant, ferocious, man-eating beast of a bear with razor-sharp teeth and claws chasing you down. Are you ready?
3: I'm going to try.
2: Okay, Bobby. Kylie talked about today being Dolly Parton Day, 925, but it's also Quesadilla Day. Quesadillas, of course, usually found on a Mexican restaurant menu. So in 20 seconds, give us 10 things found on a Mexican restaurant menu. Ready?
0: Run!
3: Chicken tacos, beef tacos, arroz con pollo, chicken fajitas, steak fajitas, steak chicken and shrimp fajitas, beef enchiladas, chicken enchiladas, chicken fajita nachos, chicken fajita quesadilla.
2: Okay.
0: Yeah. And he got the ACP. That's the classic. Threw that in there. When you go, who even looks at the menu? You just tell them ACP, and you're just like, and a fat margarita, and that's it.
2: Bobby, you did it. You beat the bear. You're going to Lincoln Ridge Farms.
3: Awesome.
2: Nice. Well, have a great time in Lincoln Ridge Farms. Thank you so much for listening to our show. And now your next chance to see if we can continue this survivor streak. That'll happen when we give you your next chance to beat the bear on Monday morning here at
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0: Love Somebody, Morgan Wallen on K105, 907.
1: Yes, and
0: yes, thank you. Tim can confirm 907.
1: I saw this. You. I saw this story, and I honestly don't know if this number is too high or too low.
0: Okay.
1: It's a survey that asks people, do you feel as though you are currently with the one? Okay, and the number of people who don't believe that their current partner is the one is 1 in 5. So that means that 80% of people truly believe that they are with the one. And I honestly feel like that number is a little bit too high.
0: Do you think that 80% is too high?
1: Yes.
0: Okay.
1: Here are some of the other things. So 41% of single people believe they'll find the one. 20% of people in relationships say they don't believe their partner is their one true love. The average person thinks they found the one twice before realizing they were wrong. And then a third of us say they've been wrong even more than that. So that's why I feel as if that number is too high. Because if you've still got a third of us that are saying, like, I've been wrong more than once about being with the one. You might, and I think that's the difference. And I know we've all heard the term, like, Mr. Right or Mrs. Right versus Mr. or Mrs. Right Now.
0: Yes.
1: And I truly feel that's kind of what lends itself to this.
0: But, like, at some point, doesn't just, like, the person that you are, like, you've been with, like, so say that these people that are saying that are like the 1 in 5, and they're like, yeah, I just don't know if this person I'm with is the one, but like everything's good and you like this person. Is it like a case of that where they're just like, but I just don't believe in there being a one? You know what I mean? At some point, doesn't it just become the one because you've been with them the longest? You're like, oh, well, everything is working out. It's all good. And so why isn't this the one? That's what I don't understand, I guess.
1: And it very well might be. So and maybe that's just kind of, I think it varies. I feel it varies between, you know, what you might consider to be your the one. Like, how many boxes have to be checked?
0: Right.
1: For you to be with the one?
0: Until you're just kind of crazy.
1: Are you like 51-49? Where it's like, well, they're the one. Or are you more like 90-10? Where it's like, they're the one.
0: I also want to know, if you are with someone and you're just like, oh no, I know this isn't the one. If that's how you answered, then what are you doing?
1: Well, it's interesting.
0: It should just be 5 out of 5 people.
1: So the average single person, they say, has not been on a good date for nearly 1.5 years. Okay?
0: Mm-hmm.
1: That's why I feel as if they are confusing Mr. or Mrs. Right with Mr. or Mrs. Right Now. Because if you haven't been on a good date in 18 months, that's tough. That's tough sledding. And I say that as somebody who, you know, was obviously after my wife Taryn passed away, there was a great, and I didn't start dating anybody for over 2 years, but that was my choice. But there was still that loneliness of not having somebody, even though there was a different reason why I was dating. But even when I got on the apps, and I kind of talked to Kylie a little bit off the air, I didn't really bring a lot of this, but it was like, it was dejecting. It was a constant hit after hit after hit to your self-esteem on the dating apps. They're awful.
0: Did you go on, now I can't remember, like any actual dates that were just bad? Like I didn't think that you did.
1: No, because it was just the ratio of people that I even talked to was just so low. And I believe that has a lot to do with online dating, and that could lead to a lot of this, I haven't been on a good date in 18 months thing. So you may be with somebody now saying, I mean, I need companionship, and we'll see if this kind of grows into something. We'll see if we're together for a long time.
0: Yeah, if this just kind of works out. I do wonder also, how many people go, I would like to see this stat, go on a first date, label it as bad, like that was a bad date, but then go on another one. Like, how many give the person a second chance and like have a second date and then decide like, nope, still a bad date, or like, oh no, I changed, I'm glad I did that.
1: Gave them another chance, or yeah, vice versa. I don't know.
0: Curiosity now.
1: I'm not sure, but it could be higher than we think.
0: If you went on a bad date with someone, would you just be like, nope, that's it?
1: It depends on what they do.
0: Okay.
1: Like the girl that cried about missing her high school reunion because she got drunk.
0: That's a no.
1: That's a no.
0: Hard no.
2: another

it's Mike D here. 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I want to know, what would you give up to be debt-free? 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And at 10 a.m., I want to hear about the time you were kicked out of a place. What happened? We'll talk about that Friday, 10 a.m., right here on K105.

0: 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Love you, miss you, mean it. K105.
1: Every single week, we love sharing with you the different things that we come across throughout the week. Could be an app, a book, a movie, a TV show. So, Kylie, what is on your radar this week?
0: Two things. Number one, it is by the brand Bear Bells, which they make the protein bars. People love those. I know a bunch of people are really into them, but they have a protein shake that I just found. I actually found it on Amazon, and it's just in a little can, and it is a cookie milk protein shake.
1: What?
0: Yes. So good. I forget how many grams of protein it has, but I mean, it's a protein shake, you know. It's good.
1: Does it matter?
0: No, it doesn't matter.
1: I'm going to drink two.
0: But for someone,
1: of them.
0: It will. I'm yeah, drink for two someone, of them, like so. For my husband, I know he'd be like, well, how many grams does it have? And then you have to compare it to how many calories it has. And it's like, I'm not doing all that work.
1: I'm not doing the ratio, no.
0: Not doing all that work, you know. okay, so there's that. The other thing is The Love Hypothesis. It is a new movie that just came out on Prime this week. And my sister and I watched it. We were cracking up. It was so funny. It's like a perfect rom-com chick flick movie. That's just so cute. And I feel like we don't have any of those anymore. But it was really just a classic. And there were so many funny parts. The acting was really good by the main characters. There were some side characters that you were kind of like, okay, that was a little cringy, but overall really good. And the best thing is it was a book, and I read it maybe last year, and it exactly follows the book. I feel like you also don't have that where you get a movie that's exactly like the book that you liked. They always take some creative liberties or change it for to be better in the movie, and you're just like, ah, they missed my favorite part, or why did they add this? They did not do that. They just perfectly took it from the pages and put it on the screen, and it
1: nice.
0: Was so good. What about you?
1: So I have three things, but two of them are music related. First is Luke Bryan's new album, Signs. It actually came out last Friday. I didn't really get a chance to listen to it, before I really put it on my radar, I like to give every track a listen. It's good. The title track, Signs, is actually pretty funny because it's basically one of those like, hey, if I won the lottery, I wouldn't tell anybody, but there'd be signs. So it's kind of like that.
0: Oh, I thought it was about aliens.
1: No,
0: okay.
1: No. Swing away.
0: Swing away, Meryl. Swing away. No one's quoting that today.
1: and he talks about like, you know, new truck and new boots and stuff like that. He goes, but you know, I wouldn't tell anybody, but there'd
0: be signs.
1: Oh,
0: that's cool. I like that.
1: Then the other one is Kenny Chesney's album, Silver Sands Marina. It came out this morning and I listened to over half of it. It's really good. Silver Sands Marina, the title track is good. But so is that song with Megan Maroney. It Just Got Weird. That was super good too. And even though we put Remember Me That Way in the Judgment Zone today, I'm surprised that's the first release off the album.
0: Yeah.
1: Which surprised me. But I'm excited for it. I'm excited to listen to the rest of it. But so far what I've heard is really good. Now,
0: okay. The
1: other thing, and it actually caused me to accuse my girlfriend Sarah of holding out on me.
0: Oh.
1: It is Chick-fil-A sauce flavored waffle fry cut potato chips. Okay? I was at Walmart the other day and
0: that's
1: I'm walking
0: so many adjectives.
1: I'm walking down the aisle and all of a sudden it was like a beacon. You know, like when you know, like
0: yeah, there was a soft glow around it.
1: Yeah.
0: And there was like a angel.
1: It was
0: singing.
1: As if there was a hole in the ceiling, okay? And a beam of sunlight, despite the cloudy weather, just came down and shone upon this display. And I reached for them and I was like, oh my, this, yes, okay. And I grabbed like three bags. Well, I had to text her and go, hey, you were at Walmart the other day. I feel as though you're holding out on me because I just saw these. How come you didn't tell me about this? And she's like, well, I didn't see them. How do you not?
0: How do you not?
1: You gotta be head on a swivel. You just can't just walk through the store with tunnel vision. You gotta be paying attention to everything.
0: That's one of the best parts of going to the store, like actually going into the store, because you miss all that when you get your groceries delivered
1: that's
0: or when
1: I'm
0: you
1: saying.
0: Go pick them up.
1: Or you just have your list of reordered stuff
0: yes.
1: on the app. You're
0: so
1: like,
0: you don't see all the new stuff, and that's one of the best parts, and that's also how you end up spending $500.
1: I mean,
0: you know?
1: Yeah, then there's that. Da, ba, ba, ba, ba. You know, we're not talking about that.
0: No. Sometimes you need that just to like keep yourself happy a little bit.
1: So real quick recap, Kylie, what did you have again?
0: I have The Love Hypothesis on Prime and Bear Bell's Cookie Milk Protein Shake.
1: And Luke Bryan's new album, Signs, Kenny Chesney's new album, Silver Sands Marina, and the Chick-fil-A sauce flavored waffle cut potato chips. I got mine at Walmart.
0: I would love to know if they'll come out with other Chick-fil-A sauce flavors like the Polynesian sauce.
1: You know what? I'll I got to go to the store later today for something
0: like,
1: else.
0: I'll text someone.
1: I will
0: like,
1: look.
0: Who are you texting?
1: I will look. I will text you and I will let you know.
0: Thank you.
1: I will report back.
0: So who's your Chick-fil-A potato chip guy?
1: You don't have one?
0: I don't. I need one.
1: You do. It's me.
0: Oh, yeah.

0: K105, it's Stella Lefty in Boston.
1: I saw this story, and I don't know if this is a genius idea or if this is an absolute nightmare.
0: Okay?
1: So we've all heard of like bar crawls and pub crawls and things like that, right?
0: Oh,
1: Kylie,
0: yes.
1: I know you do the, normally for Labor Day, you do your pub crawl on the,
0: yes,
1: on the pedal.
0: On the pedal bike.
1: On the pedal
0: on the
1: pub.
0: Pedal pub, yes.
1: Well, now the same concept is being adapted for kids' birthday parties. Now, without the booze, obviously. But there's an emerging trend of people organizing park crawls for kids' birthdays, where you hit up three or four of the best parks in your area with a group of rowdy, screaming kids. Not unlike, you know, if you were to get, by the time you get to the third or fourth bar, you have rowdy, screaming adults. But even better, they say, is when you rent a party bus where kids can snack and hang out between parks, so it doesn't require a caravan of parents driving around. And then at the final park, you have cake. So this
0: sounds
1: is the
0: terrible.
1: Party.
0: This is my nightmare.
1: What?
0: This
1: which,
0: is my nightmare.
1: Which part specifically?
0: The whole part. You know, every time I get into, like, the moment that we would get into the car the first time, I'd be like, thank God that's over. Oh, wait, I have to do it 10 more times? No, I'm out. I don't know, though. I think this is probably just me, but maybe it's the ages that my kids are, because I am a nervous wreck at the park. I actually hate going to the park. I will say it. I hate going to the park. When someone suggests that, I'm like dreading it the whole time.
1: Here's the other side of this too. And my son, who's 7 now, he'll be 8 in November. Like, we're finally getting to the age where maybe we'll be at the drop-off party era.
0: Oh, yeah.
1: But this is not necessarily a drop-off party then, right? Like, you're not just dumping your kid off like at the first park and then they're taking a bus to three or four different parks and then going to the last one.
0: No, my kid will not be going on your bus. No, there's no way.
1: Not alone anyway. Like, obviously, I'd probably go with them, but...
0: Oh, yeah. But, like, you're just going to let someone be like, oh yeah, I'll get your kid on and off the bus. My kid will be left at the park. I know that will happen.
1: He'd be back in the woods, just running around.
0: I don't like any part of this, really. When a party's over, it's over.
1: And then just everybody goes their separate ways.
0: Everyone leaves. You don't get on a bus to go to the next location.
1: Because what's the other part of this, and it didn't say, but what the time commitment is. Like, when we throw my son's party, it's always 10 to 12 because it's during football season. It was always on a Saturday.
0: Yeah,
1: so
0: usually 2 hours is good. 3 sometimes.
1: The thought process always was like, hey, you can come to his party and still get home in time for college football. That's the thought process behind it. What's
0: and
1: the time commitment?
0: Please leave so I can enjoy the game.
1: Right. What's the time commitment look like for something like this?
0: Yeah, because you know how kids are when they're at a park having a good time. It's
1: they don't want to
0: the
1: leave.
0: Worst trying to get them off of the equipment into the bus and then. So it's like they're happy there. Why you can't make a happy kid happier? That's what they say. So it's like just let them be happy at the one park. They don't need to go to another one.
1: They just need to be.
0: Yeah, I don't like this.
1: They just need to understand. Like, no, this is it. This is it.
0: Lower your expectations. Next year we're just getting a bucket of KFC and we'll turn on like a TV show and that's it. K105.

0: Chevy Silverado. That is Bailey Zimmerman, 947 with Tim and Kylie at K105 as we are wrapping up our portion of the broadcast day and broadcast week, for that matter. My friend Mike D on the way in here next with a Fri-yay round of the Midday Broadcast Extravaganza here at K105. I'll tell you what Mike has coming up here in just a moment. Couple of things we got to do. It's how we end the show every single day. We have two jobs. One, we have to deliver a motto or slogan to the marketing department, hoping one day you'll see it on a billboard. Our batting average is super low on this, but we'll see what they think of this one. Kylie.
1: It's not going to make it. Home of the pooper parties. It's K105.
0: Yep.
1: We're not going to brand ourselves specifically on that one, but just the K105.
0: You're right.
1: We don't want our names attached to that.
0: Nope.
1: That was all Mike D.
0: Yep. So the other thing we do is share with you what we learned during the show today, Kylie.
1: I am going to say it was something. Maybe I learned nothing today is what I'm getting at. But it was something from fill in the headline. I'm drawing a blank on it right now. So I'm just going to go with, you know what? It's never a bad time to have Chick-fil-A on your radar.
0: No, never.
1: Say that.
0: Never.
1: What did you learn?
0: Kind of in the vein of the motto today, I will always RSVP no to a Mike D party.
1: Yeah, I guess that is something good.
0: If you want to know what we're talking about, this happened yesterday when the four of us got on the air during Dan Austin's show. We played a round of the match game.
2: Blank party. What word did I write down? Mike, you're first. Blank party.
3: Pooper.
0: And there we go.
1: Yikes.
0: So, that's what we learned today. Hopefully, you learned something. You're walking away from the show with something. We will be back on Monday. Of course, we always do our roses, buds, and thorns, which is the good, the bad, and of course, you know, what we're looking forward to. Then we also share with you what our Weekend in 5 photos is and our highlight photo and the story it tells. They go up on our Facebook page at facebook.com/K105FM right about the time the weekend ends. And then we kind of share them with you come Monday morning. We will also have tickets for Brick World, which is coming to the Coliseum on October 10th and 11th. We'll get your tickets for you with Beat the Bear at 8:45. We'll also do Can't Beat Kylie at 7:45. And I think we'll also expand a little bit. And when we talked about an hour, a little bit less than an hour ago, when Kylie said, like, well, has there ever been anybody who had an awful first date and gave somebody a second chance instead of saying, like, that's it, I'm done, I'm not going through this again, and then it worked out.
1: Yeah, just wondering, kind of curious after, that came up when a poll about finding the one. Just would like to know.
0: So we'll kind of dive into that. Now, my friend Mike D on the way in here next, he's got fill in the blank. That happens at 11. He's going to be talking about what would you give up to be debt free if you have any debt. He kind of qualifies that. But also, he wants to talk about the time that you've been kicked out of a place. And I mean, I can go first. It was when I was wasn't kicked necessarily. I was literally picked up, carried, and thrown into the street. From Dr. Feelgood's, which was Vince Neil from Motley Crue. He opened a bar in West Palm Beach when I was down there. And yeah, I bypassed the line. I didn't know there was a line. I wasn't paying attention. And I just kind of strolled in like I owned the place. And they're like, hey, no, get back here. No. Anyway, so. And I never went back.
1: Is it still open?
0: I don't know. I'd have to.
1: Like, is your picture on the wall? And they were like, do not come back. Like, does it still hold up? I would love to know.
0: At this point, that was what? Almost nearly probably close to 20 years ago?
1: I would like to know, if you get kicked out of a place and they say, don't come back, and they're like, do not let this person in, you can't ever come here again. How long does that last?
0: Right. What's the statute of limitations?
1: I would love to know.
0: It says, no. It's been replaced. So so it would have been 2000.
1: Sorry, Vince.
0: It would have been 2008. So that was 18 years ago that it opened. So
1: okay,
0: just probably I could probably go back now. But so anyway, if you've got one that you'd love to contribute, my friend Mike D would love to hear about it coming up after 10 o'clock. Kylie, fun plans for the weekend?
1: We have a wedding that we're going to tomorrow. My sister's best friend is getting married, going to be at that.
0: Awesome.
1: What about you?
0: We're going to West Lafayette tomorrow. Purdue versus Notre Dame.
1: Yeah, boil her up.
4: Yeah.
1: I mean,
4: I don't think it'll do that.
1: I can't. I have a list of places for you to go.
0: Yes, shoot me a text because we have no idea. Like, I have no idea. We have no idea where to park. We have no idea what to do.
1: Oh, my gosh. I haven't been there in so long. It's once crazy. We get there, but and now there's a much better way to get there, too. There's a new road to get there.
0: Oh, well, that's.
1: It wasn't there before.
0: That's awesome.
1: So it won't take you as long as it once would have.
0: So when you were going to school there, how long did it take you to get back and forth then?
1: I want to say it was like 2.5 hours.
0: Okay.
1: But we could get it down lower.
0: But now, okay. All right.
1: Because you're out in the country.
0: All right. I just got to... Me or like the school is?
1: No, the roads were out in the country. Oh, like, okay. To get, so it was kind of like a choose your own adventure on the okay. on the speed limit. Okay. You know what I'm saying?
0: No, I understand. Yes.
1: You get it. But anyway, yeah. So we could make it work. But yeah, it was a long haul, a long, boring... farmy drive.
0: Okay. Well, hopefully farmy. That's changed. But regardless of what your weekend plans have in store for you, we hope you make plans to join us right back here Monday morning to kick off a brand new day and a brand new week bright and early at 6 a.m. right here on K105.

The week with me on my next show, and it's going to be Dolly Day 925. 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

K105 Co-Wetzel and High Road. Good morning and happy Friday. It's Mike D here. 10:04. Oh, man. Yesterday was truly incredible there. Thank you for all of you that came out to Bubba's 33 for our John Party pre-party. That was fun. And I heard that Dan Austin had some game when it came to doing cornhole. So that was fun as well. Had a lot of good times out there. Heard some really great music and really good food as well. I'm looking forward to getting this show on the road. We're going to start it off with Riley Green and Worst Way right here on K105.

0: K105, Lainey Wilson, John Mayer, phone keys and wallet. I want to hear about the time you were kicked out of a place. What did you do? What went down at 447-K105? You could call or text me. I can't think of a time I was ever tossed out of a place, at least to my knowledge. But Bruce, you were actually kicked out of a doctor's office. You were being very direct. Tell me more.
1: Yeah, I got kicked out of a doctor's office because the doctor wouldn't refuse to help my wife give her allergy medicine he should have.
2: What happened? Were you loud or what?
1: I was direct.
2: Oh, okay. You were direct. Okay.
0: Some people just don't like the directness that you can have there. Thanks for the call there, Bruce. So what about you, that time that you got kicked out of a place? What happened? What went down? Morgan Wallen and Don't We, right here on K105.

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0: K105, Lou Bryan Country, and she knows it. We're talking about the time you got kicked out of a place. What happened? 447-K105. You can call or text me on this one here. But Anna, you got kicked out of a local, we'll say, chicken restaurant. What happened?
1: We went in there one night to get chicken, and they were so behind that they... I told him, just give me my money back. It had been 25 minutes. Ooh. Well, the manager got mad. And my husband says, look, she just asked for her money back. He says, well, we got to go through corporate before we do it because they've done it too much.
0: Maybe the problem is them.
1: The guy got mad and said, get out of my restaurant. He was ready to go out and kick my husband's butt.
0: Oh, my gosh. Should never get that far.
1: No, it shouldn't have, but I stopped the guy at the door and I said, you don't want to do this.
0: Oh yeah, I like that. So what about you, the time that you got kicked out of a restaurant? What happened? Or a restaurant, any place that you've been kicked out of? Megan Maroney in Tennessee Orange, right here on K105.

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7: 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Circles, a branch of Inasmuch Ministry, exists to help those in generational poverty move forward and change the trajectory of their families' lives. This is accomplished through education, but primarily through intentional community and engagement to help them see that now is not forever and that their lives can be transformed.
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0: K105, Russell Dickerson, and worth your wild. Wrapping it up here, we've been chatting about the time you got kicked out of a place. Now, Heidi, you got kicked out of a ball game. What in the world happened?
1: I got kicked out of my son's baseball game.
0: What'd you do?
1: A mom told her son to run over my son.
0: Whoa.
1: So I was like, I'll run over you.
0: Oh my God.
1: And then we just got into it and it continued to the parking lot.
0: Where you could run over her.
1: Yep.
0: Oh, I love that laugh at the end. That was perfect. All right. Good stuff there. Jason Aldean. She's country. That's right. Right here on K105.

0: You talked about getting the answer right. Now it's time to play Mike D's Fill in the Blank on K105.
1: That is right. This is one of those where I pose a question. You call in. You let me know what you think that answer is. And every day at 1141, that is when I give you that answer. Let's get to it here a little early today. Now, most people have never tried blank. Most people have never tried blank. I want to know, what do you think?
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5: 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I'm going to say water. Coffee. I think it's moonshine.
1: Okay, off to a really good start here. Very interesting ones today. Most people have never tried blank. If you think you know, 447-K105, you could call or text me.

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0: K105, Kane Brown, Marshmallow, and Miles on it. Right now, we're having some fun here. We are playing fill in the blank. We do this every day at 11 here. Now, most people have never tried blank. Most people have never tried blank. I have, and it's not my style. What do you think?
1: Liver.
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0: Okay, off to a really good start here. Now, most people have never tried blink at all. If you think you know, 447-K105 or comment on our Facebook post. Blake Shelton, let him in anyway, right here on K105.

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0: K105, Morgan Wallen and Ben. By now, right now, we're playing Fill in the Blank, and most people have never tried blank. Most people have never tried blank. It's not the obvious answer, but what do you think?
1: Anchovies.
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3: 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We're going to say they can work on their own computer. I think it's beer. Beer. Gasoline.
0: Did that guy say what I thought he said? What in the world? Most people have never tried blank. If you think you know, 447-K105. We've got Zach John King and Get to Drinking right here on K105.

0: It's answer time for Mike D's Fill in the Blank on K105.
1: That's right. The verdict is in. Let's get to it here now. Most people have never tried blank. 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

0: 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It's Tim and Kylie, and yes, we are already busy thinking about Monday.
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0: K105, Luke Combs, and Forever After All. 12:04, it's lunchtime here on a Friday. It's Mike D right here. Look, I want to hear from you at 447-K105, whether you're in this or not. I kind of want to know what you're thinking, but what would you give up to be debt-free? 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What would you give up to be debt-free? Simple answers here, 447-K105. You could call or text me here. Cindy Lou, what you got?
1: I would give up all my worries.
2: All of your worries to be debt-free.
1: Absolutely. Oh, my goodness.
2: That sounds good.
1: Thank you. But it is the truth. Like, whew. Mm-hmm. Deep breaths, you know what I mean?
2: Got to take those breaths every once in a while there, my dear.
1: Absolutely.
0: Good start to that. Thanks for the call there, Cindy Lou. So what would you give up to be debt-free? Simple stuff here. I think a lot of us have it and kind of want to reminisce of what that could be or think of what that could be. John Morgan and Kid Myself right here on K105.

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0: K105, Dasha and Austin. Mike D right here. I want to hear from you at 447-K105. What is something that you would give up to be debt-free? No wrong answer here. Chad texts in saying his love for pizza. He would give it up. Now, Fred, you've got one, man. I, of course, want to hear from you, man. What do you think? What do you got?
1: Working.
2: Working? Just give it up. Give up working to be debt-free.
1: Yep.
2: Oh, man. You know, if you can do that, be debt-free and have no issues financially, you got something made there. The richest guy in the world right there.
1: Right on.
0: That's right. And, yeah, John Party, boots off. That's what Fred's going to do if he becomes debt-free. So what about you? What would you give up to be debt-free? John Party, boots off right here on K105.

0: K105, Cody Johnson, Carrie Underwood, and I'm gonna love you. Right now, we are talking about what would you give up to be debt-free at 447-K105. You can call or text me on this one here. Now, Ryder, you got one, man. What would you give up?
1: I would say my gerbil. A gerbil. Pet gerbil.
0: You would give away your pet gerbil to be debt-free?
1: Seriously, I do have a gerbil.
0: He's got one. He wanted to make sure I knew that. Flatland, Calvary, and Never Coming Back right here on K105.

0: K105, Lauren, Elena, Chase, Matthew, and all my exes. We've been chatting about what would you give up to be completely debt-free at 447-K105. Debt is one of the biggest things that us Americans have big problems with. I mean, you know what I'm talking about here, from student loans to car loans. If we had more money in our budget, I think we'd be able to be a little better off. That's just me. Now, Mike, wrapping it up with you, man. You've got one. Seems like the best one I've heard all this hour. What do you got?
1: I would give up all the extracurricular stuff we do and stuff like that.
2: Just to be debt-free. I love it.
1: Yep.
0: Having a little bit of skin in the game. Great to hear from you there, Mike. 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
5: 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Circles, a branch of Inasmuch Ministry, exists to help those in generational poverty move forward and change the trajectory of their families' lives. This is accomplished through education, but primarily through intentional community and engagement to help them see that now is not forever and that their lives can be transformed.
0: At this point, lawyer commercials should come with earplugs. 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
6: 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We salute Mrs. Mackenzie Vergara, fifth grade teacher at South Adams Elementary. The parent who nominated had this to say: Miss Vergara is an absolute dream of a teacher. She's always willing to help out and is so loving towards the children in her classroom. 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She is seriously the sweetest. 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
1: This is truly incredible here. There are 27 actors who appeared in Goodfellas that went on to be on The Sopranos. 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

0: country am I in?
1: It doesn't matter. It's 5 o'clock somewhere.
0: It's always on 5 in Margaritaville, come to think of it.
1: Yeah, I heard that.
0: You've been there, haven't you?
1: Yes, sir.
0: I've seen your boat there.

Q105, Morgan Wallen and Just In Case. Mike D here, 105. It's Friday afternoon. I want to hear from you at 447-K105. I've been seeing a lot of these TikTok videos of these guys out there actually getting manicures and mani-pedis. As a typical guy, that is something that I don't do, but I want to hear from you at 447-K105. Am I missing out on this one here? Do guys really get manicures and pedicures? Because the internet is saying something else, and it's probably folks that might have office jobs. I'm not sure. That's not your guy, Mike D. Ella Langley, choosing Texas, right here on K105.

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0: K105, George Burge, and it won't be long. I've been seeing a lot of these videos on TikTok about guys nowadays getting a manicure or pedicure, and am I missing out on this? Is this just a particular kind of guy thing, or are all guys doing this? Now, this is something I've never had. Maybe you have. Steven, you only do this around your anniversary. Tell me more.
1: It's a little odd, but on my anniversary, I do that for my wife and when we go out.
0: Oh, okay. You do it for your anniversary for the wife. Now, I get that. That makes sense.
1: Yeah.
0: Not bad at all. Great to hear from you there, Steven. So what about you? Is this a thing guys are doing nowadays? Am I missing out on this? Are guys getting manicures and pedicures? 447-K105. Luke Combs, Sleepless in a Hotel Room, right here on K105.

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7: 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What are we looking for? 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Because the future of media isn't declining. 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

K105, Eric Church and Springsteen, Mike D right here, wrapping up my broadcasting week. My good friend Dan Austin, Dan's coming up next. He's got a boatload of fun and laughter coming your way just about 12 minutes from now. I will say I will not be in, of course, Monday, but I will see you Tuesday. We've got a jam-packed show Tuesday for you. But, of course, you got to have a safe and happy weekend and always keep it locked right here on K105. I'm leaving you with Chase Matthew and holding it down right here on K105.

105 back in the studio again. Had a great time at Bubba's 33 yesterday, though. If you came on out, thanks for celebrating and getting ready for the John Party Show. If you weren't out there, hopefully you enjoyed the broadcast because we had a lot of fun doing it. And of course, today is Dolly Day 925. And I'm just curious to see how and if you're celebrating today. It's coming up at 2:30 after Luke Combs and Rethink Some Things. Boys of Fall. That is on the docket for later today, and a chance to win a Boys of Fall mini helmet, too. It is Friday with me, Dan Austin, here on K105.

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7: And as always, presented by Indiana Tech. And a big high five to Rebel Donuts in Fort Wayne, who is doing something really special for Dolly Day today. They're donating 100% of the dollars from the sales of their special Dolly Donuts to the Allen County Public Library's Imagination Library. Jamie Wilkinson of Rebel Donuts explains why they wanted to do it.
8: We, as a family, have always loved Dolly Parton, so we decided to do a special donut with strawberry because she loved strawberry. 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
7: Well, keep the fundraising going. Both Rebel Donut locations are open until 7 o'clock tonight, 6731 West Jefferson and 3522 North Anthony. And everything from every one of those Dolly Donuts is going right to Imagination Library right here in Fort Wayne at the Allen County Public Library. So Jamie and the whole staff, high fives to you all. Dolly would be proud. They're open till 7, and all those donuts are oh so good. Pink icing, some sparkles, some butterflies on there. Rebel Donuts, big thumbs up. Here's Jelly Roll, which is not in the box, on K105.

It's Luke Combs rethinking some things on Fort Wayne's K105. Hi, it's Dan. It is Dolly Day today, 925. Still remembering the late Dolly Parton and just what a great person she was. There's so many different things going on for Dolly around town, which we'll get to here in just a couple of minutes. But, you know, as today being Dolly Day, in addition to all the fundraisers and all the tributes that are going on for Dolly, are you celebrating? I mean, how are you celebrating Dolly Day today? Are you dressed in pink? I wore a pink shirt, probably the only pink shirt I own. I wore it for Dolly today. So I'm just curious to see what you're doing. Are you doing some type of fundraising? Are you going to watch some Dolly movies today? What are you doing to celebrate Dolly Day? And yes, I will play 9 to 5 here in just a bit on K105.

0: It's Dan and Shay and Say So on Fort Wayne's K105. It's Dan. It is Dolly Day 925, and I'm just curious to see how you're celebrating. I'm wearing pink today in honor of Dolly Parton. Maybe, you're doing one of a multitude of things. I know tonight the PFW Pedestrian Bridge is going to glow bright pink, so be looking for that. And then the Coliseum is going to be displaying Dolly Day messages on their marquee all day long. Amanda, what are you doing for Dolly Day?
1: Well, we are using our imagination. She has her imagination library. We are at the zoo, so my daughter is 5, so she is imagining all of the things.
0: Oh, that's awesome.
1: Yes.
0: Well, I hope your imagination doesn't run wild, because that would not be good for any of us.
1: No.
0: Hey, have a great time.
1: Thanks, you too. Bye. Well, not at the zoo, but you know.
0: It's a zoo around here, believe me.
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14: 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Circles, a branch of Inasmuch Ministry, exists to help those in generational poverty move forward and change the trajectory of their families' lives. This is accomplished through education, but primarily through intentional community and engagement to help them see that now is not forever and that their lives can be transformed.
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0: What's happening? It's Tim and Kylie, and yes, we are already busy thinking about Monday.
1: You know what we do when we come back from the weekend? 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

Kevin Powers and Move on Fort Wayne's K105. It's Dan. Of course, today's Friday. That means high school football under the Friday night lights. And that means, of course, K105's Boys of Fall. And I've got another Boys of Fall helmet to give away. You can win that coming up about 3:18. And then I'll play Boys of Fall about 3:30 here on Fort Wayne's K105. It is Dolly Day. It is 9:25. There's all kinds of great stuff going on around town. Allen County Public Library's got a lot of great events. And I just saw coming up on Facebook here a minute ago, Shipshawana is getting in on the act. One of the photo ops they have where it says Shipsha. Well, the I is now Dolly Parton. And of course, you know, on 9 to 5, you gotta play the song, right? Dolly, we miss you. It's 9 to 5 on Fort Wayne's K105.

ticking, time's a tick. Okay, that's why I don't sing and I just talk for a living. Hi there, that was Justin Moore. I'm Dan Austin. Do I even know who I am? It's Friday, I know that for sure. And Scotty McCreary's in town tonight, and he's got plans to celebrate Dolly Day today. See what he has planned right around 3:40 after Zach Top and South of Sanity here on Fort Wayne's K105. All right, I've chilled out now. Still ready for the weekend, though. Here's Ella, Loving Life Again.

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0: And Guy for that on Fort Wayne's K105. Good afternoon. It's Dan. It is K105 Friday Night Lights. Boys of Fall. That's coming up here in about 10 minutes. But before we do that, your chance right now to win a K105 Boys of Fall mini helmet could be yours right now. 260-447-K105. First caller with the correct answer is going to win the helmet. By the way, if you don't win, you can still order one, and you can even get your player's number on the back. So, you know, your son plays, your grandson, whatever. I mean, maybe be thinking Christmas already, or just you want to get one for yourself. Make sure you go to K105FM.com, get the promo code for 25% off. Not only that, but anything on their site. And they got a lot of cool stuff at GridironManCave.com. All right, so a player who is in this year's Boys of Fall song and video was playing in last night's Thursday night football game. Who was it? 260-447-K105. First caller with the correct answer, you get the K105 Boys of Fall mini helmet. Somebody in Boys of Fall was playing on Thursday night football last night. 260-447-K105. Cody Johnson was playing chess and his knight was captured. He'd say, "Hey, give me my horse back."
1: He's a ranch hand in a pinch, man. Hotter than the red on the cattle brand. Cause she's a gold digger with a quick trigger. A cast iron skillet swinging lid flipper.

horseback. Now he's a buckskin, 15 hands, 5-time team rope champion.

0: That's John Morgan on K105. Back to Boys of Fall trivia. Before we actually play K105's Boys of Fall, a Boys of Fall mini helmet on the line for Brianna. And here's the question I asked. A player who was in this year's Boys of Fall song and video was playing in the NFL last night, in last night's Thursday night football game. Brianna, who was that player?
1: Is the answer Jesse Bates III?
0: That's exactly who I'm looking for, yeah! Jesse Bates of the Atlanta Falcons crushed the Packers last night on the Thursday night football. Did you watch any of it?
1: I did not.
0: Oh, that's okay. Well, Snyder alum was there celebrating, and you can celebrate now because you got a K105 Boys of Fall mini helmet.
1: Thank you so much.
0: You're welcome. Congratulations. 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But right now, I will play it for you to get all ready for the Friday Night Lights. Here's Kenny Chesney on K105.
2: Hi, I'm NFL Hall of Famer Rod Woodson, and you just don't make it into the Hall of Fame. 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Once upon a time, I played for the Snyder Panthers, and then that dream became a reality. One of these young men may live out that dream one day. 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

0: My name is Riley Baxter. I'm a wide receiver for Columbia City Football. 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

0: Zaktoff, south of Sanity on Fort Wayne's K105. Happy Friday. It's Dan. Hope you are doing well. You're counting down the minutes until it's quitting time, right? Well, Scotty McCreary's playing tonight at Sweetwater Performance Pavilion. Maybe you're headed to the show. Should be a gorgeous night for a concert. And when I talk...
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Summer may be over, but it will live on in our hearts, right? Kid Rock, right there on Fort Wayne's K105 and all summer long. And Kenny Chesney has a brand new album out today. I've got his new single from it as my Dan's Daily Download at 4:12, right after Graylin James and Water at a Wedding. In the meantime, great Friday song from Joe Nichols on K105.

little karaoke for your Friday. Cole Swindell on Fort Wayne's K105. It's Dan, and a fashion statement that I just don't understand. It's coming up at 4:35 after Jelly Roll and Heart of Stone, and hopefully you can explain it. Here's Morgan Wallen on K105. Swing.

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1: Kenny Chesney has a new album out today called Silver Sands Marina, and this is the new single from it. It's called Remember Me That Way on Fort Wayne's K105. Ah, Kenny, another album. Don't forget, tickets to that Ford Field show went on sale today, K105.

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8: 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And for all you John Mellencamp fans, the American Fools Band will playing a free John Mellencamp tribute concert Saturday, September 26th at 8 p.m. on the Ruoff stage. 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
12: We, as a family, have always loved Dolly Parton, so we decided to do a special donut with strawberry because she loved strawberry. 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
11: That is so cool and for a great cause, and the donuts are delicious. 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Until 7, get yourself a Dolly Donut for a great cause and a big K105 high five of the day to Rebel Donuts, presented by Indiana Tech and K105.

Jelly Roll on Fort Wayne's K105. Good afternoon. It's Dan, and I have questions, and I need answers at 260-447-K105. I am very confused about something that I saw last night at the John Party Show. Need your help. Call me, text me, but I got to know. Okay, I saw quite a few people wearing souvenir John Party hats last night. It had party spelled backwards and upside down. Okay, so it was P-A-R-D-I, but it was I-D-R-A-P, and it was upside down. Why are they like this, first of all, and when did this start? I have a feeling it has something to do with selfies and social media, but it's still upside down, so I still don't understand. Do you have to be on standing on your head? I don't get it. 260-447-K105, please help me. 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Why is this happening? Did they just have a bunch of defects? All of a sudden they said, okay, we're going to try and do this, and then it just skyrocketed, and people said, I got to have one of those. How did this happen? 260-447-K105. 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

0: Jason Aldean's on Fort Wayne's K105. It's Dan, and coming up at 5 o'clock, of course, you know we're going to play when it's quitting time on Dolly Day, don't you? Uh-huh. Keep that in mind. 9 to 5 coming up at 5 o'clock here on Fort Wayne's K105, so you can crank that up on the way home and say, it's the weekend! But we have to figure out a mystery first, because I need your help. Last night, John Party Show, maybe you saw it. I saw it several times. People wearing John Party ball caps. But his last name, Party, was the only thing on it. It was backwards. It was upside down. I don't get it. I still think it has something to do with taking selfies, but I still don't know how you flip the party right side up. Charles, why is it like this?
1: Because the person that made him was too drunk.
0: That's too easy, man. That's too easy. There's got to be a reason.
1: That's the only thing I come up with, my friend.
0: All right, Anna, what do you think? What have you researched on this project?
2: Hey, look at it in the mirror. It's right side up and forward. Remember O'Neill's glass? It was upside down and backwards. But in the mirror, it was correct.
0: But how is it? How does it flip right side up in a mirror?
2: Yeah, I don't know about the upside down part, but I know the backwards part has got something to do with the mirror.
0: All right. Got the mirror. I think it has something to do with the backwards thing. But have you ever watched videos on social media or selfies and the stuff is backwards? It drives me crazy. Maybe this is part of it. Is that how it started? But how is the word flip back right side up? Please, investigative reporters, possible detectives, we need you. 260-447-K105. Call me, text me. Shaboozy Cowgirls on K105.

0: As America turns 250, we're celebrating the spirit, freedom, and history that unites us.
1: Happy 250th, America. From Ziegler Subaru of Fort Wayne, reliable vehicles without the runaround, and K105. You say you'll be

It's almost quitting time, and that means Dolly Parton's 9 to 5 queued up and ready to go at 5 o'clock here on Dolly Day at K105. And I think we finally have come to an answer about the upside down hat that I saw last night at the John Party Show. Party was spelled backwards and upside down. I thought they were defects, and they should get their, you know, a discount on the hats. But thank you, Zoe, for texting in, because I don't know where I've been, but apparently this has been going on for about 6 years. There's some company in Dallas, Upside Down Dallas, that started this trend, and it's true brand, but it's brand with a V instead of an A. I don't know why, but apparently this all started during COVID, when the world turned upside down, hence the upside down lettering on these ball caps. So it's been going on for 6 years, and apparently I've been under a rock. And if you have too, I hope I've opened your eyes a little bit. There you go. If you see somebody wearing an upside down backward ball cap, that's why. Dolly's 9 to 5 is coming up after Rascal Flatts here on Fort Wayne's K105. Happy Friday.

0: Nebraska Flats Fast Cars Freedom on Fort Wayne's K105. It is quitting time on a Friday. It is Dolly Day, so it is my extreme pleasure to give you some Dolly at 9 to 5 on K105.
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105 is a Browns fan. I say that every weekend about wins. I want you in the worst way, and sometimes we get them, and most often we don't. But now Packer fans all of a sudden are in the same, well, scenario that I usually am in. Anyway, our big John Party pre-party yesterday had new artist and actor Jett Jurgensmeyer stop by and performed, and he shared an incredible Tim Allen moment with us. If you missed it, I'm going to have it for you at 5:30. Coincidentally enough, after John Party and Boots Off here on Fort Wayne's K105. Oh, it's Friday. We can carry on into the weekend. It's Kenny Chesney on K105.

Kane Brown on Fort Wayne's K105 Friday Night Lights action coming up here in a little over an hour and a half. And of course, to get you going, we got to play Boys of Falls coming up right around 5:45 here on Fort Wayne's K105. Should be a great night for high school football. Check out the video in the meantime on my page at K105

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0: Quick enough.
1: Looked like everybody was having a blast at the John Party Show last night at Memorial Coliseum. Hope you were one of them. And I am Dan Austin. Thanks so much for listening this afternoon. And yesterday, maybe you stopped by our pre-party over at Bubba's 33, and maybe you just heard our broadcast out there. Jet Jurgensmeyer was on the air with me for a little bit. He performed for us at the pre-party. In addition to being an artist, he's also an actor, and he's been in a ton of stuff. Grey's Anatomy, CSI, he was in Ozark. He also played Boyd, Tim Allen's grandson, on the show Last Man Standing. And on his first day on the set, this is what happened.
2: We would always do the read-through of the new episode on a Wednesday morning, and then we would do kind of light run-throughs.
1: Uh-huh.
2: And the first day on set, he made a joke on set and went to infinity and beyond.
3: And
2: I was 13, and I ran off set to my parents. I wasn't in this scene, thank God. I ran off set to my parents. I was like, he's Buzz Lightyear. And
3: oh
2: they were like,
3: gosh.
2: You didn't know that? I was like, well, I did, but it didn't hit me. It's Buzz. And so the coolest gift I have ever received on any show I've ever worked on is a picture of Woody and Buzz that says, to Jet, to infinity and beyond, Tim.
3: Oh,
2: that's
3: my gosh.
2: That's the coolest thing by far. He's the nicest person ever. Genuinely someone that I could sit down and have an hour-long conversation with. He's awesome.
1: What a great story. Jet Jurgensmeyer, and he's got a brand new single that just dropped today, and here it is right now. It's called Sane to My Crazy. Jet Jurgensmeyer on Fort Wayne's K105.

0: Tyler Hubbard and Land on Fort Wayne's K105. Good evening, it's Dan, and oh, it is officially fall, and that means you're going to go out to a high school football game tonight, get all bundled up, be ready to go, see your favorite players head out on the field, but you can't do that until you hear K105's Boys of Fall 2026 edition. 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Just go over to the Dan Austin page. You can view it as many times as humanly possible. 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
1: Hi, I'm NFL Hall of Famer Rod Woodson, and you just don't make it into the Hall of Fame. It starts with a dream. Once upon a time, I played for the Snyder Panthers, and then that dream became a reality. One of these young men may live out that dream one day. 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
2: When I feel that chill, smell that fresh cut grass.
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0: got a song. Levi Forte, Northrop High School, running back number one. Boys
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14: Eli Schwab, DeKalb High School, linebacker.
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0: My name is Riley Baxter. I'm a wide receiver for Columbia City Football. Dylan Grimes, Blackhawk Christian School, wide receiver.
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3: 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We're the
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Fort Wayne's K105. 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

Fort Wayne's K105. Earlier this week, as you heard here on my show and Tim and Kylie's show and Mike D's show, Ella Langley set a new record on Billboard's Top 100, on the Hot 100, for 23 weeks at number one. The old record, which she was tied for, was held by Mariah Carey, All I Want for Christmas. I proposed the idea earlier in the week that if she breaks the record, should we have a Choosin Christmas song instead of Choosin Texas? You said, I don't know if she should do that or not. But I think you've changed your mind a little bit. So I wrote a little parody song, just a couple of verses, reached out to a good friend of mine, Rachel Horder, from Fort Wayne, now Nashville recording artist. So when you can't sing, you just try to write something, and you give it to somebody that can sing. So this is Choosin Christmas from the perspective of a witch trying to get Santa to switch holidays. Here we go.

at Christmas. Rachel Horder doing the vocals, and I hope you enjoyed that. Happy Friday. It's Megan Maroney. I need some medicine, right? K105.

Well, it's more like a card anyway. Hold the Minions on Fort Wayne's K105. It's Dan and Scotty McCreary's in town tonight at Sweetwater Performance Pavilion and has got plans to celebrate Dolly Day. Hear what he has planned coming up at 6:40 right after he sings with Hootie and the Blowfish and Bottle Rockets here on Fort Wayne's K105. The aforementioned Ella Langley and her latest, Loving Life Again on K105.

0: Crary, Hootie the Blowfish, and Fort Wayne's K105. It's Dan Scotty in town tonight at Sweetwater Performance Pavilion. And when I talked to him, it was a few weeks ago. It was just shortly after Dolly died, and here we are on Dolly Day 925. And I just wondered, with him being in town and the Dolly Day, if he was going to do a little Dolly tonight. And here was our conversation.
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2: 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And that is such a great observation. 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It won't be too hard, but that's a great idea.
0: 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Sweetwater Performance Pavilion. 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

Great song from Lee Bryce. Now drive your truck on Fort Wayne's K105. Hey, what do you say? You have a great weekend. We meet back here Monday at 2, okay? First full weekend of fall. Get all the Halloween stuff up. Oh, yeah. Can't wait. Have a great night. 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

0: What's happening? What's happening? It's Tim and Kylie, and yes, we are already busy thinking about Monday.
1: You know what we do when we come back from the weekend? 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
3: A big one just announced for next year. Kenny Chesney will be playing Soldier Field in Chicago on June 26th of 2027, along with special guests Eric Church, Sheryl Crow, and Graylin James. 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

Hey, it's Mike D here. 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I want to hear about that time you spilt coffee on something. And at 10 a.m., what's that everyday inconvenience that instantly puts you in a bad mood? We'll talk about that Monday morning, 10 a.m., right here on K105. I will.

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Hi there, it's Dan. Join me on my next show and you can say, yeah, I agree. Or you can say, Dan, you're seeing things. It's

0: What's happening? What's happening? It's Tim and Kylie, and yes, we are already busy thinking about Monday.
1: You know what we do when we come back from the weekend? We have our roses, buds, and thorns, and our weekend in five photos.
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